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2: Good evening, my friends. Welcome to the Blues at 8. It is June, so tonight all blues songs about June bugs. Imagine that. Imagine if I had 12 different songs about June bugs. I don't. And if they were all blues tunes, we don't have that. Wouldn't that be fun? But we can have fun without June bug songs. Just pretend every song is a June bug and you could change the lyrics of any song and make it about June bugs. Got it? I knew you were into this. I just knew it because, you know, we're cool like that. All right, Blues at 8, let's get it going. It's ladies' night. After this, we'll have Positive Vibrations, the reggae show. 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

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Susan Tedeschi taped live, "It Hurt So Bad," and this came out of the MBY Radio archives. You can find lots of great live tracks like this at mbyradio.org/archives. Good evening, my friends. Ladies' Night on the Blues today with some special treats for you tonight. In between there was Sister Monica, A Chance to Breathe, Sister Monica Parker. And we started the hour with Tony Lynn Washington, "You Can Stay, But the Noise Got to Go." Thanks for staying and not going, and stick around. We've got reggae at 9 o'clock, Positive Vibrations on the way, and lots of good things between now and then. Blues-wise, let it roll. 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

walnut tree. He said, "You are the most ignorant jackass that I've ever seen." The lion said, "Why don't you come down here and share that point of view?" The monkey said, "No, no, I'll see

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1: MVY Radio, Ruth Brown and Charles Brown, no relation except the musical one. And they really do have a good relationship on that. Tell me who. Ruth and Charles Brown. Good evening, everybody. Bill Narkiewicz here with you. It's Thursday night, ladies' night on the Blues Today, one of my favorite nights of the week. You can't go wrong with all these great ladies and the fantastic music that they play and sing. Before Ruth Brown and Charles Brown, we heard from Irma Thomas, Dr. Feelgood, the soul queen of New Orleans right there. Tracy Nelson was in there, Send Me to the Electric Chair, and Michelle Wilson, Half Past the Blues. All right, we're going to get back into some music. This is the Blues at 8 on MVY Radio. Sister Rosetta Tharpe tonight on the Blues at 8, MVY Radio.

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0: Good evening, everybody. Welcome to Positive Vibrations. Going to have a little jamming this evening. So glad you could join us for the One Love Jam Down. My name is Bill Narkiewicz, and I want to thank our sponsors of the show. Coast Fest 2026. Coast Fest fast approaching, 5 weeks from now. And as always, A.D. Lesnikovska, Fine Gardening, bringing you the show. Every Thursday night at 9, your chance to kick back and jam out with some reggae, and we're going to start it off with Bob Marley and the Wailers. 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

NBY Radio. It's Dennis Brown here. I put him in the background, too. That was Get Myself Together. How we doing, everybody, on this Thursday night? We heard Big Ship from Freddie McGregor. I'm kind of grooving on a slow scene right now. We'll pick it up in a minute. Pat Kelly was in there. Talk about love. And we also heard Third World, Now That We've Found Love. Tenement Yard, Jacob Miller. At the top of the hour was Bob Marley, Three Little Birds. I'm so glad you could join us tonight for Positive Vibrations, the reggae show. And we've got so much more on the way. Toots and the Maytals, Shaggy, The Slickers, Ken Booth, Inner Circle. This one from the Maytals. And you know the kids, they're all doing the 6-7 thing. 6-7, what is it? We don't know. It might be from this old song from Toots and the Maytals. 6-7 Books of Moses. Let's check it out now. What do you think? Could be. This is NBY Radio.

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MVY Radio, Shaggy, Mr. Boombastic. How we doing, everybody? It's Bill. Once in a while, I got to get me some Shaggy. Eka Mouse, Ganja Smuggling. Before that, Funky Kingston from Toots and the Maytals and Papa Michigan. And General Smiley, One Love Jam Down, which is pretty much what I'm into. And the Maytals with 6 and 7 Books of Moses, starting it off. Is that what started the 6-7 craze amongst the children of our nation? I have no idea. If so, then they're awesome reggae fans. I know that you're an awesome reggae fan because you're tuning in to one of the only reggae shows out there that does this for an hour every Thursday night. Thanks so much.

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Thanks for supporting us. And thanks for support from A.D. Lesnikovska, Fine Gardening, and of course, Coast Fest 2026. I got another one here from Bob Marley and the Wailers. Thanks for joining us and jamming every Thursday night.

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NBY Radio Inner Circle here. Bad Boys. Bad Boys. Wasn't that a TV show? Putting that as a theme for the TV show ruined the song in my mind, I gotta say. Puppet on a String from Ken Booth. I'm bringing it back, though. We're reclaiming it. Ken Booth, Puppet on a String, oh yeah. And Johnny Too Bad from The Slickers. We started the set with Bob Marley and the Wailers, jamming, and that's what we're doing every Thursday from 9 to 10 p.m. We're jamming. Positive Vibrations, thanks for jamming in with us. I got a couple more tracks, and then we're back to the, you know, whatever kind of regular NBY music that we play. So stick around. Thanks again. 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We're going to raise a lot of money and we need your help. So I'm hoping that you will participate. I got Marcia Griffiths right now. Feel Like Jumping. And then Toots and the Maytals to clear us out. 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

MVY Radio. Avett and Patton here. The album is called AVTTPTTN. Not a lot of vowels in that. So, but it's, you know, it's Mike Patton and the Avett Brothers. Eternal Love is the name of the track. That's where I should have started, right? Well, good evening. How are we doing, everybody? Bill here with you. Lonesome Day from Bruce Springsteen and Quinn Sullivan gave us the Midnight Highway. That was the title track of his album, 2017, almost 10 years ago. My goodness. I'm With Her gave us their latest Ain't That Fine is a live track off the Sing Me Alive album. It's a really long album with a lot of tracks. This track recorded in Davis, California. And The Grateful Dead started off the 10 o'clock hour, Fire on the Mountain. This comes off the album Shakedown Street, which brings to mind our show Shakedown Stream. And it's a play on words because it is a streaming show of The Grateful Dead every single week in great duration with many, many fine songs and informative moments. It's a really awesome show. And I know I was talking earlier before about when you head over to the archives at mvyradio.org and listen to my back pages. Well, you might as well, while you're there, check out Shakedown Stream because it's just another fine show. That we have there online at the website in the archives. Let's get back to the music right now, though. Here's Ring the Bells, Drew Holcomb teaming up with Johnny Swim. This is MBY Radio.

MVY Radio, Love Me Not. It's the newest from Grace Potter. Her album is Trespasses. Yes, good evening, my friends. Bill here with you. I heard A Face in the Crowd from the Full Moon Fever album. That's Tom Petty. And Vertigo from U2. We also, that's the 2023 version. The new version, I guess. And Ring the Bells from Goodbye Road. Drew Holcomb and the Neighbors hooking up with Johnny Swim for that album. Hope you're doing well on this Thursday night. Make sure to check us out tomorrow, because tomorrow is Friday. And yes, it's the end of the week and the beginning of the weekend, and that's all good. But it's also the time when we play the Friday six-pack. And we welcome you to play along. We couldn't play it without you. I couldn't be doing anything unless I had songs to pick from. So you got to give me some songs. You can email them to me or set them up on the Facebook page where we have the whole running list of everybody's songs. Now we'll come up with the theme. Amy Vanneman will announce the theme tomorrow morning at 7 a.m. and we'll post it on the Facebook page tomorrow night at 6. When I get in, I'll play the 6 best songs of all the ones submitted according to the theme throughout the day. And that's where you see if your song made the list. I want to thank our sponsors, Sale Newport and MV Wine and Spirits. That's the Friday Six Pack every Friday at 6 p.m. Check out Amy in the morning at 7 for the big reveal and catch that theme. 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

WBY Radio. Song that's really growing on me. It's called Long Way to Fall from the Neon Summer Skin album. That's the summer album out from Bedouin. Well, good evening. How are you, everybody? It's Bill with a weird accent all of a sudden. Mumford & Sons, Guiding Light. We heard Bruce Hornsby and the Noisemakers, Prairie Dog Town. That's a goofy tune. And Spoon in there. Well, hey, hi, everybody. It's Bill. Bruce Hornsby coming to a theater near you. He's going to be playing over at the Tabernacle. Now, if you're not from around here, the Tabernacle is an open-air iron frame structure originally constructed to replace a large tent which stood in the same location where great meetings were held, religious revivalist meetings, in the summertime in what's known as the campgrounds here in Oak Bluffs. And we are the campgrounds full of these little gingerbread cottages, each one sitting on the site of a previous tent, the tents surrounding the original great tent where all of the worshiping and the speeches would go on. Well, when this tabernacle was built back in, I don't know, 1850, 60-something, it was the largest iron frame structure on planet Earth. Can you believe that? I mean, then I guess eventually it was, you know, that tower in Paris, Eiffel Tower, and there's probably bigger ones now. But yeah, it was the biggest iron frame building in the world. It's an open-air place, and they have not only religious revivalist meetings, but great concerts. And the summer concert, the MV Summer Concert Series is coming. They've got like Indigo Girls over there, Ziggy Marley, and yes, Bruce Hornsby. So check it out. And then I'll be back in a few minutes. I'll tell you about our summer concert series because we've got one too. And all our shows are free. 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

WMVY Radio, St. Paul and the Broken Bones, Sushi and Coca-Cola, from their eponymous album of last year. Good evening, everybody. Bill still here with you. We're at Toots, I Got Dreams to Remember, and Beck, Thinking About You. Jason Isbell started the hour, and we heard Future Soul from Tedeschi Trucks, title track to their latest and newest album. Fantastic album. That was our album of the week a while back. Good evening. How we doing, everybody? It's Bill here. It's still here with you. And I wanted to let you know about our summer concert series. The MVY Radio Summer Concert Series returns Tuesday nights on the patio at the Winnetou Oceanside Resort in Katama, and Wednesdays at 6 p.m., always at 6 p.m., and always free. We bring the same artist to the bandstand in Mashpee Commons. And so we got free shows here on the island, free shows over on the Cape, every Tuesday at the Winnetou, every Wednesday at Mashpee Commons, 6 p.m., free. They start July 7th and 8th, Hawk in the Nest. July 14th and 15th, it's B.L. Patterson and Small Motors Music. July 21st and 22nd, Chris Matthews. Peter Halpern is in there, Reed Foles. So it goes on and on and on all summer long. I want to thank some sponsors of our free MVY Summer Concert Series. They include the Winnetou Oceanside Resort, Mashpee Commons, Falmouth Toyota, the Steamship Authority, Cape and Coast Bank, Steeple Street Music Academy, Murdoch's Fudge, Knockabout Brewery, Mashpee Fresh Market, Martha's Vineyard Airport, Pink Door Catering, Pathways Arts, and a generous gift from Brenda and Leon Brathwaite. They've been supporting this for years. Thank you so much. What a great couple they are. So let's get out to some free shows this summer, courtesy of MVY Radio. Right now, it's Love and Trust from Mavis, and this is MVY.

0: MBY Radio, 100,000 is the new song from Kevin Morby. His album is entitled Little Wide Open. And we heard Love Throw a Line, Patty Griffin. N-Train in there anyway, and Mavis, Love and Trust, Mavis Staples. Hello, everybody. It's Bill here with you. Vineyard Happenings. 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And we've got a little forecast right after this. 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
1: We'll have cloudy skies overnight tonight with patchy fog and lows in the mid-60s. More clouds than sunshine to end the week tomorrow with patchy fog for much of the day and a chance of showers with highs in the mid-70s. Showers remain possible through tomorrow night with lows in the low to mid-60s. We could see another round of showers to start the weekend on Saturday with a mix of sunshine and clouds and highs in the mid-70s. I'm meteorologist Morgan Bolton, MVY Weather.
0: 64 degrees in West Tisbury. Here's Madi Diaz, and this is MBY Radio.

0: MVY Radio, Laura Veers, and Flying Into Darkness. We heard The Birds of St. Mark's, that's Jackson Browne, and Peter Wolf, along with Mick Jagger. Nothing But the Wheel. Matty Diaz started that set, New Person, Old Place. I've been telling you about certain concerts and things going on throughout the summer. I would be remiss if I didn't remind you about the Pokey Lafarge concert, because this is pretty unique. If you've never seen Pokey Lafarge, he is an absolutely unique artist. He's like a throwback. He's from a different era. And we're happy to announce that Sunday, August 30th, you can join us in the Herman Theater on the Simon Center for the Arts at Falmouth Academy for a special solo matinee performance with Pokey Lafarge. 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
0: And just like that, 6 hours comes and 6 hours goes. Well, I must go with it. And stay tuned because Rich is coming in for another 6 hours. And I'll be back tomorrow night at 6 p.m. tomorrow. We'll play the Friday six-pack. So get over to the website in the morning. 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And hopefully your song makes the cut. If not, it's because there was a lot of great songs. Every week I'm faced with a really difficult selection process for the six-pack. So we'll see how it goes tomorrow. We welcome your participation. 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

MVY Radio, Sun Little right there with Whip the Wind. Black Crows in there, we had Hem with Red Wing. Roseanne Cash and Lori McKenna together, By Degrees is the name of that track. And Bob Marley kicking it off with Satisfy My Soul, taking us back to 1978. What's happening, everybody? Rich Rogers here, hanging out with you on this Friday. Yes, it is Friday. Say it with me. Friday. Party. The weekend is here. Any big plans? Anything going on? Maybe you got some youth sports. I know they're wrapping up for the little littles. But if your kids are older, like mine, they go all weekend. We got another baseball tournament. My other kid's going. So school just ended for my kids this week. My oldest is going to be a senior next year. Going away for the weekend with some friends in the New Hampshire, up to New Hampshire. They rented an Airbnb, and I'm like, man, this kid's living good life. You know, they paid for it all themselves. They're paying for everything. I'm like, this is great. It's amazing when your kids have a job and they can pay for stuff. My youngest doesn't have a job yet. Can't pay for anything. So, but all good. All right. Ton of great stuff lined up for you guys. Got the Lucas Nelson and Promise of the Real coming up next. Lucas Nelson going to be coming to the Cape Cod Melody Tent in September with Molly Tuttle. That's going to be a fun show. Get your tickets now if you want to go check them out. But here's Perennial Bloom on MVY.

MVY Radio, Taj Mahal, Time. That's previously unreleased and recorded back in 2010 with the Phantom Blues Band and just got released. We had Let the Light In from Bob Schneider. We had How Many Miles and Lucas Nelson and Promise of the Real kicking that set off. Well, it is Friday, and that means our Friday afternoon six-pack happens just a little bit after 7 a.m. So the way it works, if you don't know, about a little after 7, Amy will announce on air what our Friday afternoon six-pack is. She'll also post it on our social media, on our Facebook page, and you go to our Facebook page and make your suggestion on what song you think best fits the theme, and it runs all day. And you guys always make it so hard. It's so fun to watch these suggestions come in, usually on average about 50 to 60. And then after the 6 p.m. news, Bill will pick the six either most nominated or the ones he thinks fits the theme the best. Then he'll play those for us after the 6 p.m. news. That's our Friday afternoon six-pack, and is brought to you by Sail Newport and MV Wine and Spirits. Here's some Lyle Lovett for the 6 p.m. news. That's our Friday afternoon six-pack, and is brought to you by Sail Newport and MV Wine and Spirits. Here's some Lyle Lovett on MVY.

NVY Radio. Tyler Ballgame out of Rhode Island with Matter of Taste. We had the Pretenders in there. We had Again and Again from D&B, also known as Dave Matthews Band. And Lyle Lovett kicked it off with She's No Lady. 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A bunch of good, fun stuff on there. 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

MVY Radio, Duran Jones and the Indications, Flower Moon. Della Madre in there with its feelings. We had Thing Called Love, Bonnie Raitt. Deer Tick in there with Mary Singletary off of their Coin-O-Matic album. Just came out 2 weeks ago, and it was our album of the week on Wednesday. But Deer Tick out on tour right now. Let's see, what is today? Today's the 26th. They're actually playing in Boston at the Royale. And they are having Joby Riccio open. Pretty amazing. Caught Joby at their lounge the other night. Such a wonderful show. Such a talent. Then what else do they have going on? They have June 27th, Higher Ground Ballroom in Burlington, Vermont. Then they're playing Newport Folk. Then they're on Cape again, North Toro. Payomet Performing Arts Center. Then they head out west in September. They're going to be Kansas City, Denver, September 26th. Bozeman, Montana, September 29th. Portland, Oregon, October 2nd. Then they do Canada and then head out west. And they're going to keep going. They're in the Basement East, November 5th in Nashville. It's a big old tour. It's still going. November, it's going to end November 21st in Norwalk, Connecticut at District Music House. So plenty of times to see Deer Tick wherever you are. Here's JD McPherson on MV.

sense to me. Perhaps there's nowhere else I will ever be. I'm wondering, yeah, it seems to me that there's nowhere else that I would rather be. And if I could be anywhere.

0: MVY Radio, Beth Orton, Waiting. Circus on the Moon from Bruce Hornsby, taken us back to 2004. Bruce Hornsby coming to the Vineyard August 4th. Very excited. There's a lot of music going on. This is one of the more excitable shows that I'm about this summer. I've never seen Bruce Hornsby, and hopefully can make it to the show and check him out live. MV Concert Series is putting on this little concert, and we're teaming up with them to bring Ziggy Marley. That's July 20th. Then Bruce Hornsby, August 4th. Then August 29th, the Indigo Girls, all at the Tabernacle. You can get your tickets at mvconcertseries.com. 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
1: We'll have cloudy skies overnight tonight with patchy fog and lows in the mid-60s. More clouds than sunshine to end the week tomorrow with patchy fog for much of the day and a chance of showers with highs in the mid-70s. Showers remain possible through tomorrow night with lows in the low to mid-60s. We could see another round of showers to start the weekend on Saturday with a mix of sunshine and clouds and highs in the mid-70s. I'm meteorologist Morgan Bolton, MVY Weather.
0: Right back into the music. Love these two together. Here's Ben Harper and Charlie Musselwhite. I'm in, I'm out, I'm gone on MVY.

MVY Radio, BL and the Small Motors started up again. BL and the Small Motors are playing our summer concert series. They're going to be at the Winnetou on July 14th and then at the Mashpee Commons July 15th. This is part of our summer concert series. It all kicks off July 7th and just about a little over a week away. So same thing as last year and the year before. We're doing Tuesdays at the Winnetou on their patio at 6 p.m. And then over at the Mashpee Commons at 6 p.m. on Wednesday, free shows. We have, oh man, the lineup. Love these lineups. They're so fun to put together. This one has a little more of a local flair to it. So Hawk in the Nest out of Rhode Island, but BL Patterson and Small Motors Music, they are out of Woods Hole. We have Chris Matthews out of Nashville, Peter Halpern right here from the Vineyard, Reed Fole out of New Hampshire, we have Anna Yukovich, another Vineyarder, So Why Canto founders Rosie and Brian Amador, basically Vineyarders at this point, and Kara McKee out of Rhode Island, all happening Tuesdays and Wednesdays all summer, July and August. We want to thank our sponsors, the Winnetou Oceanside Resort, Mashpee Commons, Falmouth Toyota, the Steamship Authority, Cape and Islands, Cape and Coast Bank, Steeple Street Music Academy, Murdoch's Fudge, Knockabout Brewery, Mashpee Fresh Market, Martha's Vineyard Airport, Pink Door Catering, Pathway Arts, and a generous gift from Brenda and Leon Brathwaite. Let's do some Jack Johnson on MVY.

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MVY Radio, Langhorne Slim, rock and roll. Coldplay in there, Lovers in Japan. We had New York from St. Vincent, Red Clay Strays, Demons in Your Choir, and Mavis Staples kicking it off, Strung Out Over You, kicking off this 2 a.m. hour. What's happening, everybody? Rich Rogers here, hanging out with you on this Friday. Happy Friday, no matter where you are. Maybe it's Friday, maybe it's still Thursday, I don't know. But thanks for tuning in and hanging out. Love just doing this with you and being here with you guys. Listen to some tunes and see where they take us every day. Well, almost every day. I'm not here every day, but we've got Peter Wolf lined up next. You can also do some Nathaniel Rateliff in a few and some Rodrigo and Gabriella. But right now, here's Wasting Time from Peter Wolf on MVY.

MVY Radio, Teddy Thompson. So This Is Heartache is the name of the track. Annie Lennox in there. We had The Wallflowers, A Beautiful Side of Somewhere. And Peter Wolf, Wasting Time. Well, Vineyard Happenings, this is a brand, well, it's an old podcast that we've been doing for the last few years, but brand new this year. 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I listened to this week's episode, so fun. These kids are doing a great job with it and can't wait to hear the next ones. Here's some Nathaniel Ratliff and the Night Sweats for you. This one is Survivor on MVY.

MVY Radio, Maya DeVitri, All My Faith. We had most people from Dawes, Ray LaMontagne with Trouble, Nathaniel Rateliff and the Night Sweats with Survivor. Well, our newsletter went out on Wednesday. 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Martha's Vineyard Bank, Ernie Bach Jr., Seto Cape and Island, Seto Rhode Island, Falmouth Academy, Cape Symphony, The Enterprise News, and Martha's Vineyard Chamber of Commerce. 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

MVY Radio, Allison Brown, Steve Martin, Michael. The Dead in There taking us back to 1970 with off the In the Dark album. That song was When Push Comes to Shove. And speaking of the Dead, our Shakedown Stream show, our Grateful Dead show, completely dedicated to the Grateful Dead, hosted by Jer Bear. This week, Jer Bear takes us to Upper Darby, and that's June 22nd, 1976. He's doing a great run of 1976 shows right now. So Shakedown Stream, if you don't know, every week Jer Bear finds a new Grateful Dead show, plays it for us, chimes in on the songs, the show, what was going on, if he was there. There's a good chance Jer Bear was there. And he puts into our archives, and you can listen to it whenever you want. Hundreds and hundreds of shows in there, thousands of hours of Grateful Dead music in there. Shakedown Stream, one of the top Grateful Dead shows out there. And that's just not me saying it. I've heard it from other people, Grateful Dead fanatics who listen every single week. So check it out if you want to get a little dose of the Grateful Dead. Here's She and Him on MV.

0: This one don't. MVY Radio, This One Don't, from Eric Bibb. We had the Indigo Girls in there with The Joking, Dan Hicks, and She and Him with In the Sun. What's happening, everybody? Rich Rogers hanging out. So excited to be here spending this time with you. If you're just waking up, good morning, sunshines. If you're just going to bed, night-night, sleep tight. If you're maybe you're having lunch, maybe you're getting ready to go to work or come home from work, whatever it is, thanks for tuning in and hanging out. Love your guys' company and helping me get through this, knowing you're out there. Ton of great stuff still lined up. We're going to get into some Herbie Hancock in a little bit. He has a duo with somebody. Neil Young next hour, some Alabama Shakes. But right now, let's do one last check on the weather, and then we'll get into some JT on the other side.
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3: We'll have cloudy skies overnight tonight with patchy fog and lows in the mid-60s. More clouds than sunshine to end the week tomorrow with patchy fog for much of the day and a chance of showers with highs in the mid-70s. Showers remain possible through tomorrow night with lows in the low to mid-60s. We could see another round of showers to start the weekend on Saturday with a mix of sunshine and clouds and highs in the mid-70s. I'm meteorologist Morgan Bolton, MVY Weather.
0: Got a track for you right now from James Taylor. This is off the 2015 album Before This World. Here's Stretch of the Highway on MVY.

0: MVY Radio, Lucy Dacus, Planting Tomatoes. Go Your Way from Robert Plant, Alison Krauss. Stitched Up from Herbie Hancock and John Mayer off the Possibilities album. So this was the 39th studio album from Herbie Hancock. 39th album, and this is back in 2005. So special guests on this thing. Crazy, crazy list of people who came on. So John Mayer, obviously. You had Santana, Angelique Kidjo, Christina Aguilera, Paul Simon, Annie Lennox, Sting, Johnny Lang and Joss Stone, Damien Rice, you had Raul Madonna, you had Trey Anastasio, Stevie Wonder, the list goes on and on. Leon Russell, Paula Cole, man, this is a crazy list of people on this thing. But yeah, 39th album, Possibilities, right there from Herbie Hancock and John Mayer. Let's do some Jeff Tweedy right now. Speaking of people who does a bunch of collaborations, this one is called Hummingbird on MVY.
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MVY Radio, Snowcaps Coast. 10,000 Maniacs in there. We had Neil Young with the Red Sun off his Silver and Gold album. Sarah Watkins, a member of Nickel Creek, with You and Me. And the Wild Magnolias, all on a Mardi Gras day. Partying right there. That's a partying song. Well, you know, speaking of parties, Uncharted Waters tonight. PJ Finn at 9 p.m. will bring us an hour of new music. So every week he'll have a featured artist, usually an MVY artist, and then, you know, he'll play four songs-ish off of, you know, new stuff from them. But then he will, the rest of the hour will be, you know, a couple of musicians you may know. You may know their name. Then there's going to be some musicians you may not know their name. So it's, you know, really a wonderful way to hear new music and find new artists. That's Uncharted Waters every Friday night at 9 p.m. And it's sponsored by Nest and Feathers. And then it replays on Sunday during our Sunday evening replay at 9 p.m. also. So if you hear it on Friday, you want to re-listen, or you missed it on Friday, you want to check it out, you get two opportunities for it. Here's Trey Burt on MVY.

MVY Radio, Avett Patton. So that's the Avett Brothers and Mike Patton with Received. Alabama Shakes in there with Hold On. That one always gets me. I don't know. Britney's voice just gets going there and gets me all worked up and fired up, and I can't help but sing and groove around to that one. Richard Thompson in there, Let It Blow, and Santiago from Trey Burt. What's happening, everybody? Rich Rogers here hanging out with you just for a little bit longer. A couple more sets of music, then I'll be handing the reins over to Amy Vandeman, who will take you through the next few hours. Amy will have your morning movie quote, live acoustic cover. She'll let you know what the Friday afternoon six-pack is. All sorts of fun stuff going on. Let's keep it rolling, though. Let's just see how much music we can get in. Here's Stevie Ray Vaughan on MVY.

MVY Radio, Tiff Merritt, Someone to Watch a Band With. We had Little Feat, Day or Night, taking us back to 1975, that is, with Waiting for Columbus. Patty Griffin, Shine a Different Way. And before that, I lost my place. Here it is, Stevie Ray Vaughan, Leave My Girl Alone. Well, do want to let you know about what's happening on the Vineyard Current this Sunday at 10 a.m. This Sunday, Ray speaks with Sissy Biggers, who is the programming director for the Vineyard Preservation Trust. And we're coming up on the country's 250th birthday next week in the Preservation Trust, along with the Martha's Vineyard Museum. Have some seriously incredible events during the month of July. That should be an absolute must for us all to attend. And Sissy runs down the list of events this Sunday at 10 a.m. And the Vineyard Current is sponsored by Morning Glory Farm, Kronig's Market, and MV Wine and Spirits. Because I'm Ray LaMontagne for you here as we head for the finish line. Here's Strong Enough on MVY.

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MVY Radio, Madison Cunningham, Break the Jaw. We had Tracy Chapman in there with the legendary Fast Car. Martin Sexton, Hold On. We had Hooray for the Riff Raff, a live version of Rhododendron. And Parker Millsap kicking off this 5 a.m. hour with Pinning. Well, that's going to do it for me, everyone. I'm Rich Rogers, and I am outta here. I'm moving on with my Friday. Yes, it is Friday. Say it with me. Friday. Party. The weekend is here. Maybe you got some big plans. Maybe you're going to see some music. Maybe you're just going to chill all weekend. Either way, have a great weekend, everybody. Amy Vanneman coming in next. Amy's going to have your morning movie quote. You can win a pair of tickets to come see a movie here on the Vineyard. Live acoustic covers, musical notes. Mr. Joe Stickles is going to have our weather news. Steamship Authority report, all sorts of fun stuff going on. PJ Finn in the lunch hour. He's going to have six new songs on What's New for Lunch, and then he'll be back at 9 p.m. with Uncharted Waters, an hour of new music. Amy Vanneman is also going to let you know just a little bit after 7 a.m. what our Friday afternoon six pack is. You go to our Facebook page and make your suggestion, and then after the 6 p.m. news, Bill will play six songs he thinks either best fits a theme or maybe they had the most votes. I'm not sure how he does it, but you guys always make it tough. Usually about 50 to 60 suggestions, so it's hard. I'm going to leave you with some Bob Schneider. This one is called 40 Dogs. I'm going to go get a large iced coffee, actually two large iced coffees, and go about my day. Have a great day, everyone. And as always, peace, love, and be kind.

MVY Radio. That is not Sturgill Simpson, but Johnny Blue Skies and The Dark Clouds. The song is called Situation. Girl, you're a situation. From the new album Mutiny After Midnight, Johnny Blue Skies is Sturgill Simpson's alter ego. Frank and Ava from Suzanne Vega, going back to 2007 in Beauty and Crime. Lou Reed with Hooky Wookie. And 40 Dogs Like Romeo and Juliet from Bob Schneider's album Lovely Creatures. Well, good morning, lovely creatures. It is Friday already, and that means the Friday six-pack, about 12 hours from now, a little more than that. Bill Narkowitz will spin the six best songs as suggested by you on the MVY Radio Facebook page. Search MVY Radio, all one word, and give us your best ideas for the theme with the video, if there is one, and naturally tune in to see if your song has been included by Bill for the Friday six-pack here on MVY Radio. It's a lovely, rather humid morning. Showers are going to develop, the high 79 this afternoon. Mostly cloudy skies for tonight, the low 66. Scattered showers for Saturday. Tomorrow, temperatures also in the upper 70s. Then Sunday, rather nice, becoming mostly sunny, temperatures reaching 79 degrees. 65 degrees and mostly sunny currently here in West Tisbury. A track from Maggie Rogers on MVY.

0: MVY, new from Brandi Carlile, the single Life on the Run. Dave Matthews Band going to the year 2023, the song Break Free. Sweet Pea from Amos Lee's Supply and Demand, and Maggie Rogers with the single Love You for a Long Time. Well, it is the high season here across the Cape and Islands. Summer has begun. There's some rumor that the Cape schools are just getting out for the summer, but it feels like summer this morning for sure. And we are looking ahead not that far to July 4th, today being the 26th day of June. And as we have been doing over the last number of years, the Aquinnah 4th of July parade is going to be happening, and members of the town are going to be looping around the streets in cars. Parade organizers have asked us once again to provide a soundtrack for the parade as a way for everybody involved in the Aquinnah 4th of July parade to have a communal experience. So we'll play some patriotic songs for about 30 minutes at 11 a.m. on the 4th of July. And if you'd like to join in on the festivities here on MVY Radio, tune in on the 4th of July at 11 a.m. And, you know, let us be the soundtrack for your 4th of July activities as well. We're going to be blasting the 4th of July soundtrack from here in West Tisbury, no matter where you are, and we hope you will tune in on July 4th, which is fast approaching.
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0: We're expecting some precipitation around 10 o'clock here on the vineyard. It's clouding over as we speak. We'll check the full forecast and Steamship Authority report along with the MVY Radio News with Joe Stickles at 6. Got a track here from Lee Ritenour and Joe Bonamassa, two guitar greats from an album they did together called Six String Theory on MVY.

0: Support for MVY comes from Ernie Bach Jr., who says it's National Rose Month and the vineyard is in full bloom. June is peak rose season, so take a stroll, snap a pic, and stop to smell the roses, literally. And also from listeners like Miles, Susie, and Kate from Harwich, Mass., Heidi from Braintree in North Falmouth, Anne and Bob from Wakefield, Rhode Island, John from Richmond, Virginia, and Anne from Oak Bluffs.
1: Good morning, everyone, and happy Friday. I'm Joe Stickles, and it's now time for MVY Radio News. In local news, Camp Jabberwocky welcomed its first group of summer campers to Vineyard Haven Tuesday morning in a joyous dockside reunion that annually signals the full arrival of summer on the island. Volunteer Camp Jabberwocky counselors and Executive Director Hillary Dreyer cheered from the dock as they greeted the returning campers who lined the ferry rail as the Woods Hole boat approached the slip. According to the Vineyard Gazette, campers poured off the boat and into the counselors' arms, where they exchanged long and sometimes tearful hugs, and the whole group began singing along to Neil Diamond's Sweet Caroline. For pictures and more from Tuesday's arrival, visit vineyardgazette.com. Wednesday was the last day of school of the school year for students across the island. Just before noon on Wednesday, a collective cheer erupted from inside the West Tisbury School, and then the students ran outside ready to start their summer vacations. Guitars, tambourines, trumpets, and boom whackers accompanied the sounds of joyous shrieks, and bubbles drifted in the air. At the Edgartown School, Principal Kate Campbell stood outside with her dog, bidding farewell to the students. Beside her, teachers blew bubbles, and an inflatable tube man flailed his long arms. For more from the last day of school for island students, visit VineyardGazette.com. In national and international news, in cities across northern Venezuela, neighbors were helping each other dig through the rubble from back-to-back earthquakes. Officials say that the 7.2 and 7.5 magnitude earthquakes that hit Wednesday evening killed around 235 people and left thousands injured. The quakes were among the strongest in Venezuela in more than a century and could be felt throughout the region. Acting President Delcy Rodriguez says that authorities are shifting rescue teams from other parts of the country to La Guaira, north of the capital Caracas. The natural disaster is the latest challenge for Rodriguez, who took office in January after the U.S. seized then-President Nicolas Maduro in a surprise military operation. The Russian Defense Ministry says that it intercepted 660 Ukrainian drones overnight over 12 Russian regions, as well as the illegally annexed Crimea, the Azov, and the Black Sea. It appears to be one of the biggest drone attacks on Russia and Crimea since Russia's full-scale invasion of Ukraine in 2022. In recent months, Ukraine has stepped up its aerial campaign against Russian military installations and energy facilities. Its success has caused fuel shortages and disrupted army supply lines, stalling Moscow's war efforts after more than 4 years of fighting. In sports news, Caleb Durbin broke a tie with a two-run home run in the fifth inning. Connelly Early allowed two runs over six innings, and the Boston Red Sox beat the New York Yankees 6-3 on Thursday night. Red Sox closer Aroldis Chapman bounced back after two losses for his 15th save of the season. Nate Eaton and Seidon Rafaela each drove in a run for Boston, which beat the Yankees at Fenway Park for the first time this season. Durbin's home run came off of Yankee starter Cam Schlittler and came one day after his left pinky was dislocated against Colorado. Early struck out a season-high nine. He allowed five hits and walked two. Khan A.N. scored on the final kick of the match, and Turkey beat the United States 3-2 for its only win of the World Cup. Austin Drusty scored in the third minute, and Sebastian Burhalter got a tying goal early in the second half for the Americans, who had already won the group with victories over Paraguay and Australia. Pacetti fielded nine new starters for this low-stakes game, but Christian Pulisic entered in the 58th minute. The Steamship Authority's reservations-only policy is in effect all day today for boats traveling between Woods Hole and Martha's Vineyard. There are no standby lines for vehicles, but you may attempt to book a reservation for a vehicle as late as 1 hour before departure time. Island residents with last-minute travel needs can use the Blue Line, though, in the preferred and excursion programs. The Steamship Authority is reporting slightly choppy seas today, and boats between Woods Hole and Martha's Vineyard are running on time. Boats between Hyannis and Nantucket are also running on time. Right now, there are 42 cars and 13 trucks in standby in Hyannis, and 5 cars and 3 trucks in standby on Nantucket. Now let's take a look at our forecast.
2: There will be patchy fog and a chance of showers this morning. Otherwise, the day will bring partly to mostly cloudy skies with highs in the upper 70s to low 80s. Partly to mostly cloudy skies hang around through tonight with patchy fog redeveloping before midnight and lows in the low to mid 60s. Patchy fog tomorrow morning will be followed by cloudy skies and afternoon showers with highs in the mid to upper 70s. Offshore, winds will be from the south at around 5 to 10 knots this morning, then increase to 10 to 15, gusting to 20 knots in the afternoon. Seas will be between 2 and 3 feet, and visibility will reduce to less than 1 mile in patchy fog and showers during the morning, then improve throughout the day. I'm meteorologist Morgan Bolton, MVY Weather.
1: Right now it's 64 degrees in Newport, 65 in Falmouth, 66 in Hyannis, 65 on Nantucket, and 66 degrees on Martha's Vineyard in Edgartown. 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
0: 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The season kickoff benefit is on June 28th at 7 with scenes from plays from CCTP writers, local music, and more. And then What is a Girl For on July 2nd, 3rd, and 5th at 7:30. 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

0: NVY Radio, the title track of Jalen Ngonda's Doctrine of Love, released this year. He was born in Maryland and started playing the violin. By 13, he had picked up the guitar and decided to study music over in England in order to expand his horizons. So he went to Liverpool to study at the Liverpool Institute for Performing Arts. Jalen Ngonda, the latest from him. Sir Paul, born in Liverpool-ish. The song here today from Good Evening New York City, going back to 2009. There was a PBS special surrounding that. And Courtney Barnett with Avant Gardner from her double EP, A Sea of Split Peas. Good morning to you here from the middle of the ocean. Amy Vanneman hanging out. Joe Stickles will bring us the news and our business report at 6:30. And on deck, our morning toast to set our positive intention for the day with Laurel Reddington. Looking at the forecast, showers developing. The high 79 this afternoon. The mostly cloudy skies tonight. The low 66. Some scattered showers for tomorrow, Saturday. Much needed precipitation. The high 79. Then back to mostly sunny skies Sunday, the high once again around 79. And Monday, sunshine, the high 80 degrees. It's pretty humid, but temperatures in the mid to upper 60s, 68 degrees in Dennis.
1: 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And also from listeners like Sully from Plymouth, Pam and David from Edgartown, Dawn from Newport, Britta from Brewster, and Dan and Sue from Norfolk, Mass. It's time for the Morning Toast. I'm Laurel. Today's toast is to staying open to love, even when it hurts. When we're wounded, we need time to heal. And most times, we can heal up better than new. There might be a scar, but we're stronger and wiser and may even be able to find some appreciation for the opportunity to know what heartache feels like, so we know how precious love is when we have it and when we share it. Here's November from Doyle Bramhall II, MVY Radio.

0: MVY, the jam band Goose from Everything Must Go, the album they put out last year, Give It Time, and Doyle Bramhall II on the Morning Toast. All kinds of things happening right, left, and center, including the 5th annual Truth and Joy Celebration. You are cordially invited to attend the Martha's Vineyard Diversity Coalition's retirement tribute to Superintendent Richie Smith at the 5th annual Truth and Joy Celebration happening tomorrow from 5 to 7 p.m. at the PAC Center, the Performing Arts Center at the high school. Richie will receive the 1st annual Martha's Vineyard Diversity Coalition Friend and Leader Award for his wisdom and courage during difficult times, his consistent willingness to collaborate as a community partner with his quiet diligence, promoting a sense of safety and belonging amongst all students. The event will include the Martha's Vineyard Diversity Coalition Education Committee student-centered projects Change, a music video, and the unveiling of the intergenerational film Living Legends of Martha's Vineyard. In addition, they will be presenting the winner of the Marie B. Allen Creative Arts Contest, and the Martha's Vineyard Regional High School Steppers will perform. The evening will close with a community reception to celebrate the day and the award winners. Spread the word. The event is free. It's open to all tomorrow at 5 p.m. at the PAC Center, the 5th annual Truth and Joy Celebration. Joe Stickles will have the MVY Radio News and our business report after this.
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2: Good morning, everyone, and happy Friday. I'm Joe Stickles, and it's now time for MVY Radio News. In local news, in an effort to keep their home from tumbling off its perch on an eroding bluff and onto Stonewall Beach, a pair of Chilmark homeowners are turning to a new tool, giant screws. The Vineyard Gazette reports that Paul and Jody Darrow have been working for years to protect their home from the encroaching coastline, and their latest plan, pitched to the Town Conservation Commission this spring, seeks to drive helical piles through the house floor and into the ground to temporarily stabilize the property as the dune is restored. The hope is to safely secure the home long enough so the Darrows can develop a plan that is amendable to them and the numerous boards that would have to review a house relocation. According to the applicants, the piles, which are shaped like large screws, would aid in that effort. Governor Maura Healey said this week that she wants to increase the state's support for the island's ongoing battle against tick-borne illnesses and allergies. At a roundtable talk with island leaders at the Agricultural Hall in West Hisbury on Wednesday, Governor Healey said that her administration wants to put money behind several island-wide efforts, including data collection for alpha-gal and other tick-borne illnesses, upping the year-round deer harvest to whittle down deer density, and increasing access to EpiPens and protective gear. "We want to do more, and we want to prevent people from getting sick," Governor Healey said. For more from Wednesday's roundtable, visit VineyardGazette.com. In national and international news, people in Venezuela and abroad are desperately searching for loved ones after two powerful earthquakes struck Wednesday evening. The 7.2 and 7.5 magnitude quakes caused widespread damage and were among the strongest to strike Venezuela in more than a century. The official death toll rose to around 235 late Thursday, and the number of casualties is expected to climb. Thousands are without cell service. Social media and online registries have become crucial for finding missing persons, with independent registries reporting up to 40,000 missing. The United Nations has urged Venezuela to lift social media restrictions to aid the search. Many Venezuelans abroad are struggling to get information about their families and are feeling powerless and anxious. NATO's deputy commander said that he wants a summit in Turkey to encourage member countries to spend more on defense and support Ukraine. Air Chief Marshal Sir John Stringer says that the meeting will test the alliance's unity. U.S. President Donald Trump has sent mixed signals about U.S. forces in Europe, causing concern among European leaders. The summit, scheduled for July 7th through the 8th, will discuss increasing military production, including artillery shells. European nations are investing in credible forces to counter Russia. The outcome of a U.S. review of forces in Europe will impact how quickly Europeans must take responsibility for their own security. In sports news, Caleb Durbin broke a tie with a two-run home run in the fifth inning. Connelly Early allowed two runs over six innings, and the Boston Red Sox beat the New York Yankees 6-3 on Thursday night. Red Sox closer Aroldis Chapman bounced back after two losses for his 15th save of the season. Nate Eaton and Sadon Rafaela each drove in a run for Boston, which beat the Yankees at Fenway Park for the first time this season. Durbin's home run came off of Yankee starter Cam Schlittler and came one day after his left pinky was dislocated against Colorado. Early struck out a season-high nine. He allowed five hits and walked two. In the business report, on Wall Street on Thursday, the Dow gained less than 1% to 51,920. The NASDAQ dropped less than 1% to 25,358. And the S&P 500 index lost less than 1% to 7,357. The Steamship Authority's reservations-only policy is in effect all day today for boats traveling between Woods Hole and Martha's Vineyard. There are no standby lines for vehicles, but you may attempt to book a reservation for a vehicle as late as 1 hour before departure time. Island residents with last-minute travel needs can use the Blue Line in the preferred and excursion programs. The Steamship Authority is reporting slightly choppy seas today, and boats between Woods Hole and Martha's Vineyard are running on time. Boats between Hyannis and Nantucket are also running on time. Right now, there are 42 cars and 13 trucks in standby in Hyannis, and 4 cars and 3 trucks in standby on Nantucket. Taking a look at our forecast for this weekend, today we'll have some showers developing with a high of 79 degrees, mostly cloudy tonight with a low of 66. Scattered showers tomorrow with a high of 79. On Sunday, becoming mostly sunny with temperatures in the high 70s. And for Monday, sunny skies with a high of 80 degrees. Right now, it is 65 degrees in Newport, 66 in Falmouth, 67 in Hyannis, 65 on Nantucket, and 66 degrees on Martha's Vineyard here in West Tisbury. That's all for MVY Radio News. Stay tuned for more music with Amy Vanneman right after this on MVY.
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0: MBY Radio. That's B.B. Stockwell, who grew up on Beacon Hill in Boston and started writing songs and playing the piano and guitar when she was pretty young, like six. By 15, she had gone to the Berklee School of Music summer program to solidify, you know, that's when she made the decision, yes, music and songwriting would be her life. And she released an EP last year called Driving Backward, the new single there, When You Know, B.B. Stockwell. Toots, as in the Maytals, but minus the Maytals, Toots from the Peter Simon-produced Vineyard Sound Volume 3, released back in the year 1997. We heard that version of Back to the Island, specifically citing the Vineyard Sound. And Crazy Comes Easy from Jackie Greene's Modern Lives Volume 2. It's Amy Vanneman here with you, and it's about 6:50, and I'm putting together the morning movie quote, your opportunity to prove your cinematic knowledge, weekday mornings at 7:20. I play a clip, you call in. The number to have ready to go weekday mornings at 7:20 is 508-693-4994. Have that in your phone, pre-programmed, 508-693-4994. The first person to call in with the correct title of the film, and sometimes I digress to the small screen, the first person to call in with the correct title wins a pair of tickets, care of the Martha's Vineyard Film Society, who run the Martha's Vineyard Film Center. Your prize, a pair of tickets to the Film Center. So we thank the Martha's Vineyard Film Society for providing our prize. The morning movie quote coming up at 7:20, the news at 7.
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0: It is 68 degrees in Barnstable. We'll check the full forecast and the Steamship Authority report along with the news with Joe Stickles right here, Travis on MVY.

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1: 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And also from listeners like Billy, Susie, Thomas, Donna, Pam, Jill, William, Aline, Coop, Barb, Maria, Ken, Artis, Greg, and Ellen, and Don, who has loved MVY since the beginning.
2: Good morning, everyone, and happy Friday. I'm Joe Stickles, and it's now time for MVY Radio News. In local news, Camp Jabberwocky welcomed its first group of summer campers to Vineyard Haven on Tuesday morning, in a joyous dockside reunion that annually signals the full arrival of summer on the island. Volunteer Camp Jabberwocky counselors and Executive Director Hillary Dreyer cheered from the dock as they greeted the returning campers, who lined the ferry rail as the Woods Hole boat approached the slip. According to the Vineyard Gazette, campers poured off the boat and into the counselors' arms, where they exchanged long and sometimes tearful hugs, and the whole group began singing along to Neil Diamond's Sweet Caroline. For pictures and more from Tuesday's arrival, visit VineyardGazette.com. Wednesday was the last day of the school year for students across the island. Just before noon on Wednesday, a collective cheer erupted from inside the West Tisbury School, and then the students ran outside ready to start their summer vacations. Guitars, tambourines, trumpets, and boom whackers accompanied the sounds of joyous shrieks, and bubbles drifted in the air. At the Edgartown School, Principal Kate Campbell stood outside with her dog, bidding farewell to the students. Beside her, teachers blew bubbles, and an inflatable tube band flailed his long tube arms. For more from the last day of school for island students, visit VineyardGazette.com. In national and international news, in cities across northern Venezuela, neighbors were helping each other dig through the rubble from back-to-back earthquakes. Officials say the 7.2 and 7.5 magnitude earthquakes that hit Wednesday evening killed around 235 people and left thousands injured. The quakes were among the strongest in Venezuela in more than a century and could be felt throughout the region. Acting President Delcy Rodriguez says that authorities are shifting rescue teams from other parts of the country to La Guaira, north of the capital, Caracas. The natural disaster is the latest challenge for Rodriguez, who took office in January after the U.S. seized then-President Nicolas Maduro in a surprise military operation. The Texas Board of Education is set to vote on a required reading list for more than 5 million public school students that includes stories and passages from the Bible. Texas has been at the forefront of conservative efforts to incorporate religion into schools. The Republican-controlled Texas State Board of Education gave preliminary approval to the list this week and will vote on it today. Critics say that the reading list lacks diversity, blurs the separation of church and state, and leaves teachers and students little room to decide what they want to read. Others welcome the inclusion of religious texts focused on Christianity in public schools. In sports news, Caleb Durbin broke a tie with a two-run home run in the fifth inning. Connelly Early allowed two runs over six innings, and the Boston Red Sox beat the New York Yankees 6-3 on Thursday night. Red Sox closer Aroldis Chapman bounced back after two losses for his 15th save of the season. Nate Eaton and Seidon Rafaela each drove in a run for Boston, which beat the Yankees at Fenway Park for the first time this season. Durbin's home run came off of Yankees starter Cam Schlittler and came one day after his left pinky was dislocated against Colorado. Early struck out a season-high nine. He allowed five hits and walked two. Major League Baseball proposed limiting most free agent contracts to 5 years and 15% of a team's salary cap to eliminate deferred compensation, fleshing out details of a salary cap plan likely to spark a confrontation with the Players Association that could lead to the first loss of regular season games since 1995. During a bargaining session Thursday at the union's office, MLB said that it would accept the union's proposal, granting free agency a year early for players who have reached age 30 as part of a salary cap system. MLB also proposed boosting the minimum salary from $780,000 to $1 million for those with 2 years of big league service. The Steamship Authority's reservations-only policy is in effect all day today for boats traveling between Woods Hole and Martha's Vineyard. There are no standby lines for vehicles, but you may attempt to book a reservation for a vehicle as late as 1 hour before departure time. Island residents with last-minute travel needs can use the Blue Line in the preferred and excursion programs. The Steamship Authority is reporting slightly choppy seas today, and boats between Woods Hole and Martha's Vineyard are running on time. Boats between Hyannis and Nantucket are also running on time. Right now, there are 40 cars and 13 trucks in standby in Hyannis, and 5 cars and 3 trucks in standby on Nantucket. Now let's take a look at our forecast.
3: There will be patchy fog and a chance of showers this morning. Otherwise, the day will bring partly to mostly cloudy skies with highs in the upper 70s to low 80s. Partly to mostly cloudy skies hang around through tonight with patchy fog redeveloping before midnight and lows in the low to mid 60s. Patchy fog tomorrow morning will be followed by cloudy skies and afternoon showers with highs in the mid to upper 70s. Offshore, winds will be from the south at around 5 to 10 knots this morning, then increase to 10 to 15, gusting to 20 knots in the afternoon. Seas will be between 2 and 3 feet. And visibility will reduce to less than 1 mile in patchy fog and showers during the morning, then improve throughout the day. I'm meteorologist Morgan Bolton, MVY Weather.
2: Right now, it's 66 degrees in Newport, 67 in Falmouth, 68 in Hyannis, 67 on Nantucket, and 67 degrees on Martha's Vineyard in Oak Bluffs. I'm Joe Stickles for MVY Radio News. 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
1: 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And on Martha's Vineyard, that gateway is officially open. Happy June, everyone. And also, Habitat for Humanity of Martha's Vineyard, now accepting applications for a 2-bedroom affordable home to be built in Oak Bluffs. 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

0: MVY Radio. That's a track from Courtney Marie Andrews, who was born and raised in Phoenix, Arizona. The album's called Valentine. That's Cons and Clowns. Day Sleeper from REM, going back to the year 1998 and up, the album. Chris Smither, with help from the late, great Alan Toussaint, Train Home from Still on the Levee. It's Amy Vanneman here with you, still on The Rock. How are you on this Friday? We're going to play the MVY Radio morning movie quote momentarily. First, taking a look at the Cape and Islands forecast. For today, showers are going to develop. It's pretty humid out there right now. Showers will develop, the high 79. Mostly cloudy skies for tonight, the low overnight around 66. Scattered showers for Saturday, temperatures in the upper 70s, free car wash, free gardening water. Mostly sunny for Sunday, the high 79. 69 degrees and mostly sunny in Osterville. Your opportunity to go to the movies for free and take a friend with you after this.
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0: So Joe Stickles will have the news for us at 7:30. But knowing that I wouldn't have much brain power this morning, you know, when you stay up late listening to music and you get up early, you know how it is.
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0: Thanks to Jen for this idea. 508-693-4994. That's 508-693-4994. What is the title of this film?
4: Everybody on Earth uses 3% of their brain. 3 to 5%. That's why they're there.
5: 3%? You mean nobody on Earth uses more than that?
4: When you use more than 5% of your brain, you don't want to be on Earth, believe me. Well, not that your takeout places aren't lovely, but there are many more exciting destinations for smarter people. Now, being from Earth as you are and using as little of your brain as you do, your life has pretty much been devoted to dealing with fear.
5: It has?
4: Well, everybody on Earth deals with fear. That's what little brains do.
5: What are little brains?
4: That's what we call you folks behind your back.
0: 508-693-4994. Early 90s. It's funny and sadly true. It's the MVY Radio Morning Movie Quote.

0: MVY Sting, going back a few years, driven to tears from Hope for Haiti, a benefit album, and The Pretenders, Love's a Mystery. I almost wore my Pretenders t-shirt this morning, but I went for the Chilmark General Store instead. At any rate, here's the quote I played.
1: Everybody on Earth uses 3% of their brain, 3 to 5%. That's why they're there.
2: 3%? You mean nobody on Earth uses more than that?
1: When you use more than 5% of your brain, you don't want to be on Earth, believe me. 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Now, being from Earth as you are and using as little of your brain as you do, your life has pretty much been devoted to dealing with fear.
2: It has?
1: Well, everybody on Earth deals with fear. That's what little brains do.
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1: That's what we call you folks behind your back.
0: Sounds like Snidely Whiplash. Defending your life is the answer to today's MVY Radio Morning Movie Quote. Going back to the year 1991, thanks to Jen. Martha in Wellfleet knew right away. Dennis in Centerville was the first to call in with the correct title. And other people had some educated guesses, but no one was able to use the tickets this morning, so we'll pay it forward to Monday. Defending Your Life, the little brain scene. Mel Brooks wrote, directed, and starred in this hysterical film. It's a philosophical endeavor. He plays an ad executive, and the character Daniel Miller is having a hard time making a case for himself in the afterlife, and Rip Torn is his rep, deciding Mel Brooks' fate. You know, the recently deceased are put on trial in a way to decide their fate. Do you get to move on to a life in a better world, or do you have to go back to Earth and try it over again? You know, so pretty funny. Check it out if you haven't seen or want to rewatch Defending Your Life, released back in 1991. That's the answer to today's MVY Radio Morning Movie Quote. We thank the Martha's Vineyard Film Society for providing our potential prize, a pair of tickets to the Martha's Vineyard Film Center in Vineyard Haven. And as always, we thank the Academy, Falmouth Academy, for supporting the MVY Radio Morning Movie Quote. Our news is after this.
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5: Good morning, everyone, and happy Friday. I'm Joe Stickles, and it's now time for MVY Radio News. In local news, in an effort to keep their home from tumbling off its perch on an eroding bluff and onto Stonewall Beach, a pair of Chilmark homeowners are turning to a new tool, giant screws. The Vineyard Gazette reports that Paul and Jody Darrow have been working for years to protect their home from the encroaching coastline, and their latest plan, pitched to the Town Conservation Commission this spring, seeks to drive helical piles through the house floor and into the ground to temporarily stabilize the property as the dune is restored. The hope is to safely secure the home long enough so the Darrows can develop a plan that is amendable to them and the numerous boards that would have to review a house relocation. According to the applicants, the piles, which are shaped like large screws, would aid in that effort. Governor Maura Healey said this week that she wants to increase the state's support for the island's ongoing battle against tick-borne illnesses and allergies. At a roundtable talk with island leaders at the Agricultural Hall in West Tisbury Wednesday, Governor Healey said her administration wants to put money behind several island-wide efforts, including data collection for alpha-gal and other tick-borne illnesses, upping the year-round deer harvest to whittle down deer density, and increasing access to EpiPens and protective gear. "We want to do more, and we want to prevent people from getting sick," Governor Healey said. For more from Wednesday's roundtable, visit VineyardGazette.com. In national and international news, Russia says that it intercepted 660 Ukrainian drones overnight over 12 Russian regions, as well as the illegally annexed Crimea, the Azov, and the Black Sea. It appears to be one of the biggest drone attacks on Russia and Crimea since Russia's full-scale invasion of Ukraine in 2022. In recent months, Ukraine has stepped up its aerial campaign against Russian military installations and energy facilities. Its success has caused fuel shortages and disrupted army supply lines, stalling Moscow's war efforts after more than 4 years of fighting. Californians will vote in November on a controversial proposal to impose a one-time tax on billionaires to help fund federal funding cuts to health care for low-income people. A major labor union has announced that it's moving forward with the proposal, despite staunch pushback from a wide swath of critics. That includes Democratic Governor Gavin Newsom. Opponents of the measure say that it will push billionaires out of the state. That would be a problem because they contribute income tax revenue to California. The ballot fight could become one of the costliest in state history. In sports news, Caleb Durbin broke a tie with a two-run home run in the fifth inning. Connelly Early allowed two runs over six innings, and the Boston Red Sox beat the New York Yankees 6-3 on Thursday night. Red Sox closer Aroldis Chapman bounced back after two losses for his 15th save of the season. Nate Eaton and Sadon Rafaela each drove in a run for Boston, which beat the Yankees at Fenway Park for the first time this season. Durbin's home run came off of Yankees starter Cam Schlittler and came one day after his left pinky was dislocated against Colorado. Early struck out a season-high nine. He allowed five hits and walked two. A person familiar with the situation says that the Charlotte Hornets have agreed to trade point guard LaMelo Ball, and Josh Green to the Minnesota Timberwolves for Naz Reid, a 2033 unprotected first-round draft pick, three first-round pick swaps, and three future second-round picks. The person spoke to the AP anonymously Thursday because the deal had yet to be approved by the league. ESPN was first to report on the trade. The three first-round pick swaps would be in 2028, 29, and 30. The Hornets also will get three second-round picks in 2029, 2032, and 2033. Charlotte also agreed to a three-year, $74 million contract with point guard Kobe White to replace Ball. White, who backed up Ball last year, was set to become an unrestricted free agent. The Steamship Authority's reservations-only policy is in effect all day today for boats traveling between Woods Hole and Martha's Vineyard. There are no standby lines for vehicles, but you may attempt to book a reservation for a vehicle as late as 1 hour before departure time. Island residents with last-minute travel needs can use the Blue Line in the preferred and excursion programs. The Steamship Authority is reporting slightly choppy seas today, and boats between Woods Hole and Martha's Vineyard are running on time. Boats between Hyannis and Nantucket are also running on time. Right now, there are 40 cars and 13 trucks in standby in Hyannis, and 5 cars and 3 trucks in standby on Nantucket. Taking a look at our forecast for this weekend here on the island, showers should develop today with a high of 79 degrees, mostly cloudy tonight with a low of 66. We'll have some scattered showers tomorrow with temperatures in the high 70s, on Sunday becoming mostly sunny with a high of 79, and for Monday, sunny skies with a high of 80 degrees. Right now, it is 66 degrees in Newport, 68 in Falmouth, 68 in Hyannis, 67 on Nantucket, and 67 degrees on Martha's Vineyard in Aquinna. That's all for MVY Radio News. Stay tuned. We've got more music ahead with Amy Vanneman right after this on MVY.
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0: MVY. That's Tedeschi Trucks from the new album Future Soul. Dylan in there, Tangled Up in Blue from Blood on the Tracks. And Joey Burns and John Convertino, who are Calexico. They've been around since the 90s, mid-90s, making music from their most recent album, El Mirador. We heard Harness the Wind. They really have kind of a cinematic sound to a lot of sort of wide open American Southwest type sound to a lot of their music. Well, it's Amy Vanneman, and I hope you can hear me because I can't hear myself, but that's fine. I'm sure it's all good. The West Isbury Library's summer reading program for all ages has begun. It's a free program open to the public. Kids of all ages are invited to sign up in the children's room. You can set up a summer reading goal for the number of books you want to read or have read to you. And once you reach your goal, you can return to the library to receive a one-of-a-kind West Isbury Library Summer Reading T-shirt and celebrate the library at the end of the summer during a special tie-dye party they'll be having to make your shirt uniquely your own. Teens and tweens ages 12 to 18 can register in the Young Adult Room and set a personal reading goal for the summer. After completing your goal, you can choose a prize, a West Isbury Library Summer Reading T-shirt, or a pass to the Agricultural Fair. Adults can sign up at the front desk and set a reading goal or two. And once you complete your goal, you can share your favorite read of the summer and receive a West Isbury Library book bag to take home. So all the information about the West Isbury Library's summer reading programs can be found at westisburylibrary.org.
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0: We are expecting some precipitation in the next couple of hours. We'll check the full forecast with Joe Stickles at the top of the 8 o'clock hour. It's 7:54 and 68 degrees in Chilmark. 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
2: Good morning, everyone, and happy Friday. I'm Joe Stickles, and it's now time for MVY Radio News. In local news, Camp Jabberwocky welcomed its first group of summer campers to Vineyard Haven Tuesday morning, and a joyous dockside reunion that annually signals the full arrival of summer on the island. Volunteer Camp Jabberwocky counselors and Executive Director Hillary Dreyer cheered from the dock as they greeted the returning campers who lined the ferry rail as the Woods Hole boat approached the slip. According to the Vineyard Gazette, campers poured off the boat and into the counselors' arms, where they exchanged long and sometimes tearful hugs, and the whole group began singing along to Neil Diamond's Sweet Caroline. For pictures and more from Tuesday's arrival, visit VineyardGazette.com. Wednesday was the last day of the school year for students across the island. Just before noon on Wednesday, a collective cheer erupted from inside the West Tisbury School, and then the students ran outside ready to start their summer vacations. Guitars, tambourines, trumpets, and boom whackers accompanied the sounds of joyous shrieks, and bubbles drifted in the air. At the Edgartown School, Principal Kate Campbell stood outside with her dog, bidding farewell to the students. Beside her, teachers blew bubbles, and an inflatable tube man flailed his long tube arms. For more from the last day of school for island students, visit VineyardGazette.com. In national and international news, people in Venezuela and abroad are desperately searching for loved ones after two powerful earthquakes struck Wednesday evening. The 7.2 and 7.5 magnitude quakes caused widespread damage and were among the strongest to strike Venezuela in more than a century. The official death toll rose to around 235 late Thursday, and the number of casualties is expected to climb. Thousands are without cell service. Social media and online registries have become crucial for finding missing persons, with independent registries reporting up to 40,000 missing. The UN has urged Venezuela to lift social media restrictions to aid the search. Many Venezuelans abroad are struggling to get information about their families and are feeling powerless and anxious. NATO's deputy commander says that he wants a summit in Turkey to encourage member countries to spend more on defense and support Ukraine. Air Chief Marshal Sir John Stringer says that the meeting will test the alliance's unity. U.S. President Donald Trump has sent mixed signals about U.S. forces in Europe, causing concern among European leaders. The summit, scheduled for July 7th to the 8th, will discuss increasing military production, including artillery shells. European nations are investing incredible forces to counter Russia. The outcome of a U.S. review of forces in Europe will impact how quickly Europeans must take responsibility for their own security. In sports news, Caleb Durbin broke a tie with a two-run home run in the fifth inning. Connelly Early allowed two runs over six innings, and the Boston Red Sox beat the New York Yankees 6-3 on Thursday night. Red Sox closer Aroldis Chapman bounced back after two losses for his 15th save of the season. Nate Eaton and Sadon Rafaela each drove in a run for Boston, which beat the Yankees at Fenway Park for the first time this season. Durbin's home run came off of Yankees starter Cam Schlittler and came one day after his left pinky was dislocated against Colorado. Early struck out a season-high nine. He allowed five hits and walked two. Major League Baseball proposed limiting most free agent contracts to 5 years and 15% of a team's salary cap and to eliminate deferred compensation, fleshing out details of a salary cap plan likely to spark a confrontation with the Players Association that could lead to the first loss of regular season games since 1995. During a bargaining session Thursday at the union's office, MLB said that it would accept the union's proposal granting free agency a year early for players who have reached the age of 30 as part of a salary cap system. MLB also proposed boosting the minimum salary from $780,000 to $1 million for those with 2 years of big league service. The Steamship Authority's reservations-only policy is in effect all day today for boats traveling between Woods Hole and Martha's Vineyard. There are no standby lines for vehicles, but you may attempt to book a reservation for a vehicle as late as 1 hour before departure time. Island residents with last-minute travel needs can use the Blue Line and the Preferred and Excursion programs. The Steamship Authority is reporting slightly choppy seas today, and boats between Woods Hole and Martha's Vineyard are running on time. Boats between Hyannis and Nantucket are also running on time. Right now, there are 41 cars and 13 trucks in standby in Hyannis, and 7 cars and 3 trucks in standby on Nantucket. Now let's take a peek at our forecast.
3: There will be patchy fog and a chance of showers this morning. Otherwise, the day will bring partly to mostly cloudy skies with highs in the upper 70s to low 80s. Partly to mostly cloudy skies hang around through tonight with patchy fog redeveloping before midnight and lows in the low to mid 60s. Patchy fog tomorrow morning will be followed by cloudy skies and afternoon showers with highs in the mid to upper 70s. Offshore, winds will be from the south at around 5 to 10 knots this morning, then increase to 10 to 15, gusting to 20 knots in the afternoon. Seas will be between 2 and 3 feet, and visibility will reduce to less than 1 mile in patchy fog and showers during the morning, then improve throughout the day. I'm meteorologist Morgan Bolton, MVY Weather.
2: Right now, it's 67 degrees in Newport, 69 in Falmouth, 69 in Hyannis, 68 on Nantucket, and 68 degrees on Martha's Vineyard in Vineyard Haven. That's all for MVY Radio News. Stay tuned. We've got more music ahead with Amy Vanneman right after this on MVY.
1: 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With more than 44 miles of bike paths across the island, it's one of the best ways to explore the scenery and enjoy the fresh summer air. Happy riding! And also, the Vineyard Gazette, presenting the Vineyard Forum July 9th, a day of moderated discussions on the critical issues shaping both the island and the country. 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

0: in BY Radio. Jesse Mal, a New York City-based former punk rocker and current rock and roller, Jesse Mal. He's got that sort of edge to his music, the new single Hollywood Forever. Joan Armatrading, going back to 1979, Love and Affection. We had Oceans of Emotions from the Teskey Brothers and the album The Winding Way. And Widespread Panic, late 90s music from their album Bombs and Butterflies. We heard Hope in a Hopeless World. It's Amy Vanneman here with you in a beautiful world. If you're just looking at things here on the Vineyard, quite lovely. Showers are going to develop much needed precipitation for the Cape and Islands today. The high 79, a mostly cloudy evening in store with a low overnight around 66. Also scattered showers, much needed precipitation for Saturday. Temperatures again in the upper 70s. Then becoming mostly sunny on Sunday, the high 79. Sunshine as well on Monday with temperatures reaching 80 degrees on Monday afternoon. It is 69 degrees in Osterville.
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0: There's a lot of live music happening here on Little Old Martha's Vineyard this summer, including the Circuit Arts and MVY Radio Presents series, which is continuing with our friend Victoria Cardona. On Tuesday, July 20th, she'll play the Grange Hall in West Tisbury. It's a wonderful venue for live music and movies and all kinds of things. Freddie and Francine will perform Tuesday, the 27th of July, at the Vineyard Playhouse in Vineyard Haven. Alice Howe and Freebo on Wednesday, August 19th at the Grange Hall. And the Circuit Arts and MVY Radio Presents series will wrap with John Craigie with Laura Cantrell Thursday, August 27th at the Old Wailing Church on Main Street in Edgartown. All the details and your tickets at circuitarts.org. Live music here, live recordings, that is. A couple live tracks for our set of live acoustic and cover tunes recorded here at a big sort of big sounding venue, only hold about 600 people. Big sound, but a smaller venue. The San Diego staple of live music, that is the Belly Up in Solana Beach. Here's Big Head Todd and the Monsters on MVY.

2018, let me hear you say yeah. Now that you're doing all

0: Thank you so much, everybody. You've been absolutely wonderful. And thank you for celebrating this night with us. See you soon.
1: MBY Radio, Coldplay, and Oh, live at Royce Hall. Coldplay, UCLA's Center for the Art of Performance, Royal Hall, named after philosopher Josiah Royce. Coldplay live in Los Angeles. And Big Head Todd and the Monsters live in 2018 in Solana Beach at the Belly Up, that live version of It's All Right here on MBY.
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1: We have more live music to let you know about coming up on Tuesday, July 7th. We'll start our summer patio concert series, our summer concert series on the patio at the Winnetou. And also on the bandstand at Mashpee Commons. Two wonderful places. If you are on the Cape, then Mashpee Commons is where you'll be able to enjoy free shows at 6 p.m. on Wednesday nights here on the Vineyard. It's a free show on Tuesday nights at 6 p.m. at the beautiful, breezy Winnetou Oceanside Resort. We'll start with Hawk in the Nest, followed by B.L. Patterson and Small Motors Music, Chris Matthews, Peter Halperin, host of Woodstove Studios Presents here at MVY Radio, then Reed Foal, Anna Yukovich, Sol y Canto, that's Rosie and Brian Amador, and Kara McKee will wrap our summer series on Tuesday, August 25th, and Wednesday, August 26th. Every Tuesday at 6 p.m. for free. It's a wonderful, beautiful, breezy setting. You get an hour of unplugged music, and then you're driving home back to wherever you came from at sunset, and it's just lovely. And then the same artist the following evening for our Cape Side listeners on the bandstand at Mashpee Commons. So, again, starting on the 7th of July, the first Tuesday after the 4th of July, and Wednesday, it's Hawk in the Nest. Starting our summer concert series, we hope to see you at any or all of the shows. Joe Stickles brings us the MVY Radio News coming up at 9 right here, Wilco, on MVY.

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2: 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Yeah, right. Maceo, the funky saxophone player. And you're listening to WMVY. Get down.

0: MVY, brand new from Mark Broussard, Joe Bonamassa on the track I'm Going Home From, Chance Worth Taking. New music from Mark Broussard and Joe Bonamassa pairing up on the album. Mark Broussard also simultaneously releasing SOS 5, I believe it is, another in his series of benefit albums. Mr. Elvis Costello, going back to the year 1982 and Punch the Clock, Every Day I Write the Book. We had Mitski with Francis Forever and Jesus Etc. from Wilco's Yankee Hotel Foxtrot. Well, Tammy Vanneman, we're coming up on the 9 o'clock hour. Joe Stickles will bring us the MVY Radio News. If you are interested in current events and, culture and staying abreast of things, the Martha's Vineyard Book Festival is on in July and August. It'll start with Tayari Jones on Sunday, July 12th, who has a new book called Kin. Join Tayari Jones and Michelle Norris for a conversation about the acclaimed new novel about friendship, class, and family in the 1950s in the American South, the story of mothers and daughters, sisterhood, and the complexities of being a woman in that time and place. Jones was just named Time's 100 list of the world's most influential people. Her book, Kin, was recently selected as the New York Times best book of the year so far and is an Oprah book club pick. So Tayari Jones, Kin, that will start. That's happening at the Performing Arts Center, the PAC Center on the Edgartown Vineyard Haven Road. Get your tickets and all the information at mvbookfestival.org. Stay tuned for the MVY Radio News.
1: 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And also, Newport Jazz, returning to Fort Adams this summer, July 31st through August 2nd, featuring Little Sims, Corey Wong, Flea, Angine DePetrin, and many more. 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
1: 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And also, the Black Cat Tavern, located on the Hyannis Harbor and right next door, the Black Cat Harbor Shack, now open for the 2026 season. 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
2: Good morning, everyone, and happy Friday. I'm Joe Stickles, and it's now time for MVY Radio News. In local news, in an effort to keep their home from tumbling off its perch on an eroding bluff and onto Stonewall Beach, a pair of Chilmark homeowners are turning to a new tool, giant screws. The Vineyard Gazette reports that Paul and Jody Darrow have been working for years to protect their home from the encroaching coastline, and their latest plan, pitched to the Town Conservation Commission this spring, seeks to drive helical piles through the house floor and into the ground to temporarily stabilize the property as the dune is restored. The hope is to safely secure the home long enough so the Darrows can develop a plan that's amenable to them and the numerous boards that would have to review the house relocation. According to the applicants, the piles, which are shaped like large screws, would aid in that effort. Governor Maura Healey said this week that she wants to increase the state's support for the island's ongoing battle against tick-borne illnesses and allergies. At a roundtable talk with island leaders at the Agricultural Hall in West Tisbury on Wednesday, Governor Healey said her administration wants to put money behind several island-wide efforts, including data collection for alpha-gal and other tick-borne illnesses, upping the year-round deer harvest to whittle down deer density, and increasing access to EpiPens and protective gear. "We want to do more, and we want to prevent people from getting sick," Governor Healey said. For more from Wednesday's roundtable, visit VineyardGazette.com. In national and international news, the death toll from two powerful earthquakes in Venezuela has risen to 589, with 2,980 injured, according to Acting President Delcy Rodriguez. She announced early this morning, surrounded by government and military officials, as rescue crews from around the world arrived. The state of La Guaira has been hardest hit by the 7.2 and 7.5 magnitude quakes that struck Wednesday evening. It has been militarized as crews search for survivors and distribute food and water. The earthquakes are among the strongest in Venezuela in over a century, affecting millions and causing widespread devastation. The Texas Board of Education is set to vote on a required reading list for more than 5 million public school students that includes stories and passages from the Bible. Texas has been at the forefront of conservative efforts to incorporate religion into schools. The Republican-controlled Texas State Board of Education gave preliminary approval to the list this week and will vote on it on Friday. Critics say that the reading list lacks diversity, blurs the separation of church and state, and leaves teachers and students little room to decide what they want to read. Others welcome the inclusion of religious texts focused on Christianity in public schools. In sports news, Caleb Durbin broke a tie with a two-run home run in the fifth inning. Connelly Early allowed two runs over six innings, and the Boston Red Sox beat the New York Yankees 6-3 on Thursday night. Red Sox closer Aroldis Chapman bounced back after two losses for his 15th save of the season. Nate Eaton and Sadon Rafaela each drove in a run for Boston, which beat the Yankees at Fenway Park for the first time this season. Durbin's homer came off of Yankee starter Cam Schlittler and came one day after his left pinky was dislocated against Colorado. Early struck out a season-high nine. He allowed five hits and walked two. The WNBA has suspended Phoenix's Alyssa Thomas for one game after she made contact with her fist to Caitlin Clark's throat in Wednesday night's matchup against Indiana. It happened with 6 minutes and 52 seconds left in the second quarter and was deemed to be a non-basketball act. The league gave Thomas a flagrant foul 2 penalty for it. No foul was called on the play by the officials. The WNBA is allowed to review a game to reclassify a flagrant foul or to classify as flagrant any foul not called as such during a game. Thomas will serve her suspension on Saturday when the Mercury visit the Toronto Tempo. The Steamship Authority's reservations-only policy is in effect all day today for boats traveling between Woods Hole and Martha's Vineyard. There are no standby lines for vehicles, but you may attempt to book a reservation for a vehicle as late as 1 hour before departure time. Island residents with last-minute travel needs can use the Blue Line and the Preferred and Excursion programs. The Steamship Authority is reporting slightly choppy seas today, and boats between Woods Hole and Martha's Vineyard are running on time. Boats between Hyannis and Nantucket are also running on time. Right now, there are 41 cars and 13 trucks in standby in Hyannis, and 3 cars and 2 trucks in standby on Nantucket. Now let's take a look at our forecast.
3: There will be patchy fog and a chance of showers this morning. Otherwise, the day will bring partly to mostly cloudy skies with highs in the upper 70s to low 80s. Partly to mostly cloudy skies hang around through tonight with patchy fog redeveloping before midnight and lows in the low to mid 60s. Patchy fog tomorrow morning will be followed by cloudy skies and afternoon showers with highs in the mid to upper 70s. Offshore, winds will be from the south at around 5 to 10 knots this morning, then increase to 10 to 15, gusting to 20 knots in the afternoon. Seas will be between 2 and 3 feet. And visibility will reduce to less than 1 mile in patchy fog and showers during the morning, then improve throughout the day. I'm meteorologist Morgan Bolton, MVY Weather.
2: Right now, it's 68 degrees in Newport, 70 in Falmouth, 70 in Hyannis, 69 on Nantucket, and 68 degrees on Martha's Vineyard in Chilmark. I'm Joe Stickles for MVY Radio News. 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

0: MVY. His name is Reed Fole. The song's called American Miles from the new album Lucky Enough. Norah Jones, What Am I to You? Slogans from Bob Marley and the Wailers and Africa Unite, going back 21 years. And the band Camp with Mistakes from their most recent record, Copper Changes Color. It's Amy Vanneman here with you on this Friday afternoon. This Friday morning feels like afternoon. 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
0: More clouds have moved in this part of the world, mostly cloudy. Some showers and thunderstorms are expected by the latter part of the day today, the high 79. Mostly cloudy skies tonight with a low overnight around 66. Clouds and a few showers for Saturday. Tomorrow, the high once again around 79 degrees. Skies will clear out on Sunday, 79 the high, and bright sunshine for Monday, temperatures reaching 80 degrees. It is 71 degrees in Dennis. Time now for musical notes for today, Friday, June 26th. On this day in music history, June 26, 1955, Elvis Presley with Scotty Moore and Bill Black played the first of three nights at the Keesler Air Force Base in Biloxi, Mississippi. The local paper ran a preview which read, "A good-looking youngster who has become a jukebox favorite with his That's All Right Mama and Blue Moon of Kentucky. Presley is expected to repeat some of his hit tunes at the Airman's Club show, in addition to mixing up a few country tunes with some bop and novelty numbers." On this day in 1965, the Byrds went to number one on the U.S. chart with their version of Bob Dylan's Mr. Tambourine Man. Only Roger McGuinn from the band played on the song. The drummer Hal Blaine, who played on the track, also played on Bridge Over Troubled Water. Flash forward to 2005, June 26, 2005, tickets for a forthcoming Rolling Stones gig at the Hollywood Bowl were set to become the most expensive in rock and roll history. Fans would have to pay up to £249 for a seat, which amounts to £2 per minute to watch the Stones. And in 2016, an electric guitar owned by Prince and a lock of David Bowie's hair sold at auction in the U.S. for a total of more than $150,000. The Yellow Cloud guitar, said to be one of Prince's favorites, was bought for $137,500. Bowie's hair, which sold for $18,750, came from a former employee of Madame Tussauds in London who had used it to recreate the music icon's 1983 hairdo. Nothing of particular musical interest. Oh, I take that back. On late night TV tonight, Seth Meyers will welcome Lizzo as his musical guest. Born on this day in 1956, Chris Isaak, whose music was famously used by film director David Lynch in a number of films, and gave him a large role in the film Twin Peaks, Fire Walk With Me. Here's Chris Isaak on MVY.

0: WMVY. That's Allison Russell with a new single called No Springtime. Fish from their 1993 album Rift. We heard Wedge. Trey Anastasio just wrapping up his May-June solo tour with a couple of sold-out shows at the Capitol Theater. We had Black Crowes from A Pound of Feathers, their latest recording, their second in the reunion albums, the song Pharmacy Chronicles, and Baby Did a Bad, Bad Thing, Chris Isaak here on MVY Radio. It's Amy Vanneman here with you on what has turned into a gray morning. We are expecting some precipitation, some showers and thunderstorms later today, the high 79. Mostly cloudy skies for tonight, the low overnight around 66 degrees. Clouds and a few showers tomorrow, Saturday. Temperatures also in the upper 70s. Skies will clear out on Sunday, temperatures reaching 79. Bright sunshine for Monday. Temperatures around 80 degrees on Monday afternoon. It is 70 degrees and cloudy in the town of Tisbury.
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0: PA outside of Philadelphia, going back to the bicentennial year, June 22nd, 1976. 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
1: Lots of cloudiness out there. There'll be some showers around. Not a great beach day for the Rhode Island coast. Chance of rain's about 90%. Be looking at, I'd say a water temperature of around 70 this afternoon, an air temperature of about 76. Low risk of rip currents. Relative humidity is going to be high. UV index is going to be a 3. You're safe sun times all day. Boaters, south winds at 5 to 15 knots with waves running 1 to 3 feet, less than a foot on the bays. Visibility, that's going to be under 3 miles in scattered showers, and the chance of rain offshore, 90%. I'm meteorologist Rob Carolyn, and that's your MVY Beach and Boating Report.
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0: MVY, Adam Wiener, and his band Low Cut Connie, who are from South Philadelphia in Pennsylvania, of course, living in the USA. The latest album, Sturgill Simpson as Sturgill Simpson, as opposed to his alter ego, Keep It Between the Lines, from an album he put out a decade ago called A Sailor's Guide to Earth. 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
1: 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They arrive each spring as part of their annual spawning season, a tradition older than almost anything on Earth. Pretty amazing to see up close." And also the Daily Brew Coffee House and Lounge in North Falmouth, presenting Caleb Caudill and the Sweet Critters with Greg Loftus on Sunday, June 28th at 7 p.m. Tickets for this and the rest of the summer lineup at thedailybrewlounge.com.
2: This is a Chris Smithers song, one of my favorite artists who's still touring, and you'll love him if you haven't seen him, and if you know him already. I want to thank the songwriters that make my life so incredible and yours too. These are just amazing tunes from 1972. Give it up. Here we go.

0: MVY, new music from Ziggy Marley's album Bright Side. Racism is a killer. Sailing to Philadelphia from Mark Knopfler and James Taylor, harmonizing on the title track of Mark Knopfler's album released 26 years ago, Delta Spirit with Trash Can from their Ode to Sunshine. You Never Need Nobody from The Lone Bellow, and Bonnie Raitt starting the hour, Love Me Like a Man. Well, it's Amy Vanneman here with you, and if you would like to hear some more new music, you can tune in tonight at 9 o'clock. Well, you can tune in during the lunch hour, of course, today, because it's Friday. It means an extended What's New for Lunch with PJ Finn. You'll hear six brand new songs on that extended What's New for Lunch, and then an hour of new songs tonight on Uncharted Waters with PJ Finn. He'll feature new music from Maya Hawk, also Balin. Jim James has new music, and Beepa Doobie as well, amongst other things. Uncharted Waters airs tonight. If you'll be otherwise occupied, you can catch it on Sunday night at 9 o'clock here on MVY Radio.
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0: Looking at the Cape and Islands forecast, clouds have moved in. It is now mostly cloudy. We're going to be looking at showers and thunderstorms in the latter part of the day today, the high 79. A mostly cloudy evening in store, the low overnight around 66 degrees. Clouds and a few showers also tomorrow, Saturday, again the high 79 degrees. Sunday, skies will clear out, the high 79, and bright sunshine Monday with a high of 80 degrees. It is 69 degrees and cloudy in Newport, Rhode Island. We bring you the Putumayo World Music Hour. You can travel with your ears. You don't have to go anywhere beyond your speakers to hear music from another part of the world with the Putumayo World Music Hour, a different theme each week, either a different part of the world or artists from all across the globe on a particular theme type of music. This time it's spotlight on Europe. You'll hear Banda Bardo, Victoria Tolstoy, and this artist, Carla Bruni. She's collaborated with the likes of Michel Legrand, Willie Nelson, Henry Connick Jr., and others. Here's her version, Carla Bruni's rendition of Depeche Mode's Enjoy the Silence from an album she put out in 2017 called French Touch on MVY.

0: MVY Radio, new from Courtney Marie Andrews, born and raised in Phoenix, Arizona. She made her debut a decade ago with an album called Honest Life and was nominated for a Grammy for her most recent record, Old Flowers. This one's called Valentine, the song Keeper. We had Bruce Cockburn going back to the mid-80s and his album Stealing Fire, Lovers in a Dangerous World. And Carla Bruni covering Depeche Mode's Enjoy the Silence here on MVY Radio. The Putumayo World Music Hour, again, if you would like to travel the world without, really going beyond your speakers. The theme this time around, Sunday night at 6 o'clock, is Spotlight on Europe. You'll hear Banda Bardo, Victoria Tolstoy, Carla Bruni, and more. The Putumayo World Music Hour every Sunday night at 6 o'clock here on MVY Radio.
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0: It's starting to look like the forecasted showers, in fact, thunderstorms as well by the latter part of the day, the high 79, just mostly cloudy, expecting those showers later. Mostly cloudy tonight, the low 66. Clouds and a few showers for tomorrow as well, the high 79. Skies will clear out on Sunday, reaching the upper 70s again on Sunday, and bright sunshine for Monday with a high of 80 degrees. Currently 70 degrees and cloudy in Kitsuit. I have a track here from an artist who early on was essentially a prodigy, a virtuoso on not only the mandolin, her first instrument, but the guitar and other stringed instruments. She was recognized early on and, in fact, was the first bluegrass musician to win a presidential scholarship at Berklee College of Music in Boston. Here's Sierra Hull from her most recent album, A Tiptoe High Wire, on MVY.

0: You're welcome.
1: MVY, that's new from Ruthie Foster. Thank you, from the album Just Say Yes. Dave Matthews, Everybody Wake Up, going back 20 plus years. Please Don't Call Me Crazy from Cactus Blossoms. And Sierra Hull with Boom. Well, just like that, boom, I'm out of here. PJ Finn is in, so thanks for keeping me company this morning. I'm Amy Vanneman. I'll catch you first thing in the morning on Monday. PJ has the At Work Challenge coming up at 11:20. You name the tune and the artist, if you can, that is. After the noon news with Joe Stickles, PJ, during the lunch hour, will bring us not two but six brand new songs on an extended What's New for Lunch every Friday. Lots of new music to keep you musically fed during the lunch hour, and a whole hour of new music on Uncharted Waters tonight at 9 o'clock with PJ Finn here on MVY.
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1: 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In the 4 o'clock hour on this Friday, Rich Rogers is going to keep it local with a Cape and Islands-specific artist. You'll hear a little bit about that artist, and you'll hear a song by that local artist. Keeping it local with Rich Rogers in the 4 o'clock hour. In the evening, it's Bill Narkowitz. He will spin the Friday six-pack. And in the 8 o'clock slot, it's rock and blues because it's Friday. The 9 o'clock hour brings us Uncharted Waters, the new music hour with PJ Finn here on MVY Radio. I'm going to leave you here with Donovan Frankenreiter on MVY.

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0: MVY Radio, the new one from Fantastic Cat. That one is called Don't Let Go. Jason Spooner, Half a Mind, Whole, song from Sunny War. I'm with her, a live one called Ain't That Fine. And The Police, there's a good deep cut from 1978, Truth Hits Everybody. My name's PJ Finn, and I'm joining you on this Friday, and man, I'm excited about what's new for lunch today. Six brand new tunes. I always think about when I do what's new for lunch, because I do it 52 weeks a year. There are a lot of points in the year where you're really like, you really have to dig to find new stuff. And then there are days like this week where just great song after great song kept flowing into the radio station. So I have six brand new tunes that I'm very excited to share with you coming up about an hour from now. In 30 seconds, we're going to play the MVY Radio At Work Challenge.
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1: All right, let's play the MVY Radio at Work Challenge. I'm going to play a clip of music. I want you to identify the artist and the song title for this. All right, who's the artist? What's the song title? I will give you the answer at the next break for the At Work Challenge on MVY.

0: 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Mumford & Sons, Little Lion Man, that's the song they came out to when they played at Fenway Park earlier this week. Pretty great, still high off that show. Lucinda Williams' Burning Bridges also in that set. We played the MVY Radio At Work Challenge.
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0: Here is the clip of music I had for you. Did you recognize that song from Eric Lindell? That's a fun one, a good MVY tune called Lay Back Down from 2008. It's our At Work Challenge answer, and I'm going to play it for you in just a moment on MVY.
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3: Not a great beach day with some rain headed our way and into tomorrow. It looks like the best beach day out of the next three is going to be on Sunday. We'll see a UV index today of about a 3. You're safe sun time all day. Water temperature is 65 to 70 degrees. Air temperature today around 77, a low risk of rip currents. Chance of rain increasing to 80% today. For the boaters, winds will be out of the south at 5 to 15 knots with waves of about 1 to 3 feet. Visibility offshore dropping under 3 miles in scattered showers. Chance of rain offshore 80%. I'm meteorologist Rob Carolyn, and that's your MVY Beach and Boating Report.
0: 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It's Eric Lindell on MVY Radio.

0: anybody with that name or any song that mentions a Harry or a Harold or a Harrison or any singer who's a Harry or Harold or Harrison or Harriet. We'll take your song suggestions. We'll take the six best requests coming up at 6 o'clock today. We will play the six best for the Friday six pack. It's brought to you by Sail Newport and MV Wine and Spirits.
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1: 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And on Martha's Vineyard, that gateway is officially open. Happy June, everyone. And also, Hey Joe and Jam, a jam-centric coffee house in Chatham offering their house-made small-batch preserves to benefit Jam, Junior Art and Music, spinning a menu of espresso drinks, teas, and baked goods in a retro-inspired setting. 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
2: Good afternoon, everyone. I'm Joe Stickles. Happy Friday. And it's now time for MVY Radio News. In local news, Camp Jabberwocky welcomed its first group of summer campers to Vineyard Haven on Tuesday morning in a joyous dockside reunion that annually signals the full arrival of summer on the island. Volunteer Camp Jabberwocky counselors and Executive Director Hillary Dreyer cheered from the dock as they greeted the returning campers who lined the ferry rail as the Woods Hole boat approached the slip. According to the Vineyard Gazette, campers poured off of the boat and into the counselor's arms, where they exchanged long and sometimes tearful hugs, and the whole group began singing along to Neil Diamond's Sweet Caroline. For pictures and more from Tuesday's arrival, visit VineyardGazette.com. Governor Maura Healey said this week that she wants to increase the state's support for the island's ongoing battle against tick-borne illnesses and allergies. At a roundtable talk with island leaders at the Ag Hall in West Tisbury Wednesday, Governor Healey said her administration wants to put money behind several island-wide efforts, including data collection for alpha-gal and other tick-borne illnesses, upping the year-round deer harvest to whittle down deer density, and increasing access to EpiPens and protective gear. "We want to do more, and we want to prevent people from getting sick," Governor Healey said. For more from Wednesday's roundtable, visit VineyardGazette.com. In national and international news, the death toll from two powerful earthquakes in Venezuela has risen to 589, with 2,980 injured. Acting President Delcy Rodriguez announced the update early today, surrounded by government and military officials, as rescue crews from around the world arrived. The state of La Guaira has been hardest hit by the 7.2 and 7.5 magnitude quakes that struck Wednesday evening. It has been militarized as crews search for survivors and distribute food and water. The earthquakes are among the strongest in Venezuela in over a century, affecting millions and causing widespread devastation. Former National Security Advisor John Bolton is pleading guilty to illegally retaining classified information. Bolton pleaded guilty to a single count of illegally retaining classified information. His plea deal with federal prosecutors could help him avoid prison time. Bolton, a critic of President Donald Trump, faced 18 counts related to classified information, including sharing notes with relatives while writing a memoir. The investigation began before Trump's second term. Bolton served in Trump's first administration before being ousted in 2019. His book, The Room Where It Happened, was controversial for its portrayal of Trump. In sports news, Carlos Mendoza has been fired as the manager of the underperforming New York Mets and has been replaced by Andy Green. New York is 34-47 following a six-game losing streak, 15 games behind NL East leading Atlanta, and 9.5 games back of the NL's last wildcard berth. Mets owner Steve Cohen had high expectations for a team without a World Series title since 1986. The team opened the season with baseball's highest payroll at $358 million and projected to pay an additional $124 million in luxury tax. MLB's owners recently proposed banning high school players from signing with major league teams, which would be a huge change for the sport. There are dozens of current MLB stars who started their professional careers as teenagers immediately after high school, including Pete Crow Armstrong, Mike Trout, and Bobby Witt Jr. Even more recently, Pirates phenom Connor Griffin made his MLB debut at 19 years old. The rise of NCAA baseball as a training ground for prospects has made streamlining the minor leagues a realistic possibility. In the 2025 MLB draft, 56 college players were selected in the top 90 picks. The Steamship Authority's reservations-only policy is in effect all day today for boats traveling between Woods Hole and Martha's Vineyard. There are no standby lines for vehicles, but you may attempt to book a reservation for a vehicle as late as 1 hour before departure time. Island residents with last-minute travel needs can use the Blue Line and the Preferred and Excursion programs. The Steamship Authority is reporting slightly choppy seas today, and boats between Woods Hole and Martha's Vineyard are running on time. Boats between Hyannis and Nantucket are also running on time. Right now, there are 46 cars and 11 trucks in standby in Hyannis, and 5 cars and 2 trucks in standby on Nantucket. Now let's take a look at our forecast.
3: Showers will overspread the region through the balance of the day. Temperatures will be 75 to 80. The showers end tonight. We remain mostly cloudy with lows of 65 to 70. Clouds tomorrow, a couple of showers around during the day, 75 to 80. Tomorrow night, the showers end. Lows are 60 to 65. Looking ahead to Sunday, it's the better of the two weekend days. Lots of sunshine Sunday with highs between 75 and 80. I'm meteorologist Rob Carolyn, MVY Weather.
2: Temperatures right now, it is 70 degrees in Newport, 75 in Falmouth, 72 in Hyannis, 70 on Nantucket, and 70 degrees on Martha's Vineyard in Aquinnah. That's all for MVY Radio News. Stay tuned for the lunch hour with PJ Finn right after this on MVY Radio.
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0: MVY Radio, it's Maya Hawk and the track called Green Dragon. An acoustic version of Cook's Fairy Queen from Richard Thompson, Paul Simon's Renee and Georgette Magritte with their Dog After the War, and the Mavericks Back in Your Arms Again. On Uncharted Waters tonight at 9 o'clock, Maya Hawk's new record, which includes that song Green Dragon, is going to be our featured album along with a lot of new releases over the course of the 9 o'clock hour. But if you can't wait till 9, maybe you can wait like less than a minute, because we're going to do an extended What's New for Lunch with 6 brand new tunes. But I do want to make sure you know about the Truth and Joy celebration. It's happening tomorrow here on Martha's Vineyard at the High School Performing Arts Center. The Martha's Vineyard Diversity Coalition is going to pay tribute to retiring Superintendent Richie Smith. There's going to be music and student-made films and some dance stuff and a nice social hour and a real honor for Superintendent Smith. 5 to 7, it's free. You should go. It's put on by the Martha's Vineyard Diversity Coalition. All right, let's get to 6 brand new tunes here on What's New for Lunch on MVY Radio.
1: Excuse me, waiter. What's new for lunch?
0: I'm thrilled to report that Rhiannon Giddens has a new record on the way. We'll start off with this one on our extended What's New for Lunch. This is called Carolina Rain on MVY.

0: MVY Radio, that's music from the Jayhawks. They're back with a new one called Keeping Our Heads Above Water. And right before that, the new Rhiannon Giddens tune. It's called Carolina Rain. She'll have a record out later this year. We've got more tracks on an extended What's New for Lunch coming up in 30 seconds.
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0: Let's keep going with tracks on What's New for Lunch. I just find this artist delightful. We had a chance to meet her at Newport Folk several years ago, and she was just so much fun and such a fun artist. Her name's Nicole Atkins, and she's got a new track. It's called When the Night Falls on What's New for Lunch on MVY.

0: MVY Radio, some new music from Semisonic. You know, those guys had big success in the 90s and then didn't make a record for a really long time and then have occasionally reunited, including once maybe 3 years ago. And I don't know, maybe they're continuing in the groove in the second era of Semisonic. But new music from them, Nicole Atkins, right before that. Coming up at the Daily Brew Coffee House and Lounge this weekend, Caleb Cottle is coming to town with Greg Loftus opening up. Caleb reached out about the show, and we asked him to introduce one of his own tracks on What's New for Lunch on MVY.
1: Hi, this is Caleb Cottle, and I'll be playing at the Lounge at the Daily Brew in North Falmouth on Sunday. Join me and my band, the Sweet Critters. Our friend Greg Loftus will be kicking things off around 7:30. Here's the title track from my new record. It's called Heavy Thrill, and you're hearing it here on MVY.

0: MVY Radio, what's new for lunch from Cape Cod? Longtime creator of much, much, much music. That's Chandler Travis, and a new one from him. His band, the Chandler Travis Philharmonic, has got a show at the Wellfleet Beachcomber on Friday night tonight. And as he says, it will be ultra fabulous. Or actually, I think he said it would be ultra fabulous if we mentioned it. But that's a new one. He's got a new record called Branches Out, and that's Every Letter Sent. Right before that, Caleb Cottle, he's performing at the Daily Brew Coffee House and Lounge with Greg Loftus this weekend. Also on today's extended What's New for Lunch, we heard from Rhiannon Giddens, the Jayhawks, Nicole Atkins, and Semi Sonic. There's more new music tonight during Uncharted Waters. We'll do an hour of new releases, including Maya Hawk will play several tracks from her record, a new Devin Gilfillian song, and much, much more. That's tonight at 9 for an hour of new releases on Uncharted Waters. All right, that's enough new music for you, right? We'll get back into the tunes in a moment on MVY.
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MVY Radio. It's Warren Haynes. The track is called I'll Be the One. Bill Withers, Harlem, right before that. Our Friday afternoon six-pack is looking for your song suggestions. You know, we noted that on this day in 1997, the first Harry Potter book was released. So we're looking for Harry songs. Doesn't have to be about Harry Potter. It can be by an artist named Harry or Harrison or Harriet. Any version of Harry will count. Could just mention them, Harry in the song. That's another option as well. So give us your song suggestion, either put it on our Facebook thread or send an email to sixpack@mvyradio.org. We'll play the six best requests with Bill Narkowitz at 6 o'clock today. It's brought to you by MV Wine and Spirits in Sale Newport.

0: MVY Radio, it's Jesse Wells. Won't You Come Out Tonight is his new one. He's got a new record called Masks Off. Gone, Gone, Gone, Robert Plant and Alison Krauss. And we heard Indigo Girls doing Making Promises. Coming up this weekend here on MVY, the Vineyard Current and the Cape Cod Current are two wonderful Sunday morning shows concentrating on the 200th birthday of America on both shows this weekend. Ray Whitaker is going to talk to Sissy Biggers, the programming director for the Vineyard Preservation Trust, and they're going to talk about America's 250th birthday. It is a conversation that will happen in the 10 o'clock hour on Sunday, brought to you by Morning Glory Farm, Kronig's Market, and MB1 and Spirits. On the Cape Cod Current at 10:30, Joe Stickles will talk to Alice Marcus Krieg, and the Open Space Planner and Grants Coordinator for Planning and Development for the town of Barnstable, about Barnstable's 4th of July celebration. He's also going to talk to folks from the Payamet Performing Arts Center, Cirque by the Sea. You can learn more about that Sunday morning. The show is made possible thanks to Mashpee Commons and the Horsley Witten Group. 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

0: MVY Radio, the new one from Goose, is called Good to Be. Talking Heads, Slippery People, Nathaniel Rateliff and the Night Sweats, Hey Mama, and Till My Heart Stops. It's music from the Beths. Our summer concert series is coming up very soon. 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They start on July 7th, Tuesday, July 7th. The artist Hawk in the Nest will perform at the Winnetou on Tuesday and Mashpee Commons on Wednesday. Again, these are free shows. We encourage you to come out. 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
2: Not a great beach day with some rain headed our way and into tomorrow. It looks like the best beach day out of the next three is going to be on Sunday. We'll see a UV index today of about a 3. Your safe sun time all day. Water temperature is 65 to 70 degrees. Air temperature today around 77, a low risk of rip currents. Chance of rain increasing to 80% today. For the boaters, winds will be out of the south at 5 to 15 knots with waves of about 1 to 3 feet. Visibility offshore dropping under 3 miles in scattered showers. Chance of rain offshore, 80%. I'm meteorologist Rob Carolyn, and that's your MVY Beach and Boating Report.
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0: MVY Radio, the new one from the Rolling Stones. It's called In the Stars. A spirited one from James Taylor called Slap Leather, and some Larkin Poe starting off that set of music. I know this is like way out, but Pokey Lafarge just released a new song, so I want to make sure you know that our next collaboration with Cape Symphony Presents is bringing Pokey Lafarge to Cape Cod on Sunday, August 30th at the Herman Theater in the Simon Center for the Arts at Falmouth Academy. It's a special solo show with Pokey Lafarge. 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
0: All right, friends, that's it for me. I'm PJ Finn, taking off for this Friday afternoon. Allison will be here shortly to spend the rest of Friday with you. NARC comes in, or I should say in the 4 o'clock hour, Rich Rogers will have Keeping It Local. NARC is in at 6 o'clock with the Friday afternoon six-pack. We're looking for Harry songs. The Blues at 8 is a Rockin' Blues Friday night, and then I'll be here at 9 o'clock for Uncharted Waters featured artist Maya Hawk this evening for an hour of new releases. I'm PJ Finn. I love you guys. I'll see you tonight at 9 for Uncharted Waters, or otherwise I'll catch you Monday right here on the radio in the middle of the day on MVY.

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1: 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Happy riding! And also, Newport Jazz, returning to Fort Adams this summer, July 31st through August 2nd, featuring Herbie Hancock, Wolf Peck, Jonathan Batiste Trios, Thundercat, and more. 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

0: MVY Radio will daily, sometimes the night. We also had Mark Knopfler with Emmy Lou Harris, Paper Bird, AVTT with PTTN, that's Avid Brothers and Mike Patton. Neil Young is starting the hour off this 2 p.m. hour. I had to hunt for the Friday afternoon six-pack, and I found it. Hello, darlings, TGIF to you. Happy Friday. And our theme today, the first Harry Potter novel debuted on this day in 1997. In the comments on our Facebook page, post a song by any Harry, Harold, or Harrison. If you can post a video, that would be great. And at 6 p.m., we will play the six best requests. So any songs with Harry, Harold, or Harrison to celebrate the inception of Harry Potter. And that's fun. Yeah. And they're all fun. They really are. And you guys are great at choosing videos. And we have a lot more than six. But participate if you'd like on our Facebook page. So what do I have for you? Some Glenn Hansard, Wood Brothers coming up. But first, we're going to look at the weather.
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0: We have got showers developing today, 79 degrees. Tonight, mostly cloudy, 66. Tomorrow for our Saturday, scattered showers, 79. And becoming mostly sunny for Sunday, 79 once again. Monday, sunny. No marine advisories in effect in this hour. Our winds are south, 5 to 15 knots. Wave heights, 1 to 3 feet. Visibility, under 3 miles in showers. And that is your weather. And now I've got your music. Here's Glenn Hansard. There's no mountains. No mountain. MVY.
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0: MVY Radio, Margaret Glasby, Michigan, is the name of the song. Have you been to any of the Great Lakes? I went for the first time, and maybe I had seen a Great Lake when I was a kid or something, but I didn't. Living on the ocean now and then visiting a Great Lake, I was expecting, you know, a lake. I wasn't expecting something that looked exactly like an ocean. You know, it's crazy. These lakes are crazy. So, anyway, Lake Michigan. I was thinking about Lake Michigan. But what was I was in Chicago. So what lake is that? Oh, no, it is Lake Michigan. So, Putumayo World Music Hour, Sunday evening at 6 p.m. It will be spotlighting Europe. Yes, Putumayo World Music Organization, bringing us the best in Europe. 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

MBY Radio, Death Cab for Cutie, Riptides. I love this. I got a piece of mail, and it's from a woman that's in my Bell group. She had an accident, so she hasn't... I love this. I got a piece of mail, and it's from a woman that's in my Bell group. She had an accident, so she hasn't... I haven't seen her.

0: refreshments will be served. I've gone to a couple of these. It's really lovely. It's just lovely to sit and listen to some wonderful music. So thank you, Pat, for sending, for mailing this to me. Yes, I'll announce it again, too. I will. So Sunday, free concert at House House. 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
1: 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Visitors still travel from around the world to see where the iconic film was made. 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

0: MVY Radio, Red Clay Strays with Demons in Your Choir. We also had Amy Mann. We had Jack Johnson, Coldplay in the set, and Curtis Mayfield starred the 3 p.m. hour off. We got to have peace. Wood Stove Studios presents. Now, this is also on Sundays. We will broadcast it at 7 p.m. So this is right after the Putumayo World Music Hour. And Peter Halperin brings us another great concert and or interview. This time it is an interview, John and Jacob Hart. So Woodstove Studios presents, it's a weekly show here on MVY. 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So Peter Halperin's Woodstove Studios is a recording and performance space on his West Tisbury property, where he hosts this monthly show for local artists and a small in-studio audience. 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And like I said, the next broadcast, which is Sunday at 7, it will be an interview with John and Jacob Hart. And this is sponsored by South Mountain Company. 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
0: All right, here we go. So that's a surprise, or not. So that's our theme this week, and it's Friday. It's a weird theme, but it's a weird question, too. I got it wrong. Let's see if you get it right. But it's for your own self-gratification, because I don't have any prizes, but bragging rights, and I'll be proud of you. So what is the longest river in the United States? What is the longest river in the United States? I will give you the answer on the next break. That's your Mindbender on MVY.

0: MVY Radio, and that was music from Milk Carton Kids, Blinded and Smiling. We had the Smithereens. We had Jonathan Brook in the set, and Justin Towns Earl started the set off with Harlem River Blues. So a few minutes ago, I asked you in Mindbender, and I have to say, you know, the first question I asked this week, I'm embarrassed because I did not know the President of the United States, Andrew Johnson. I'm reading the Mindbender on Monday. I'm like, do they mean Andrew Jackson? No, it really is. It's Andrew Johnson. He was the 17th president of the United States, serving from 1865 to 1869. That's crazy. I didn't know that. I didn't know who it was. Oh, my God. And I'm confessing it on the air, but now I'll never forget it. I will now study you, Andrew Johnson. He was the one who was buried with the U.S. Constitution under his head, which is pretty cool, actually. So I won't forget him. Anyway, so the answer to today's afternoon Mindbender, what is the longest river in the United States? The Missouri River. Yes, yes, not the Mississippi. The Missouri River is the longest river. And that's that. That's your afternoon Mindbender. I'll have a whole set of new questions for you next week on MVY.
1: Mindbender.
2: 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And also, the Cape Cod Theater Project in Falmouth. 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
0: This is your afternoon beach and boating forecast.
3: More showers likely late in the day today, high 79. Then we'll see mostly cloudy skies for the evening and overnight with lows down to 66. And mostly cloudy skies return for Saturday with some showers developing late in the day, high of 79. The UV index still on the high side, sitting right around 7, and water temperature 70 to 75. We have a low rip current today as well. High tide in Chatham at 10:45 tonight, Wellfleet 10:07 p.m., and for Newport 6:32 p.m. Look for reduced visibility offshore tonight due to showers. I'm meteorologist Heidi Ankles, MVY Weather.
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0: MVY Radio, Clover County, with Paradise Road, Finer Things is the record. Well, let's see what we have for the Vineyard Current and the Cape Cod Current this week, this Sunday, at following Sunday morning and all that jazz, starting at 10 till 10:30. It's the Vineyard Current, and Ray is going to speak with Sissy Biggers, the programming director for the Vineyard Preservation Trust. So we're coming up on the country's 250th birthday next week, and the Preservation Trust, along with Martha's Vineyard Museum, have some seriously incredible events during the month of July that should be an absolute must for all of us to attend. And Sissy runs down the list this Sunday morning at 10 with Ray. Now, on the Cape Cod Current at 10:30, this is also celebrating the 250th birthday of us, on Sunday speaks with Alice Marcus Krieg, the open space planner and grants coordinator for planning and development at the town of Barnstable. So Alice will share details on Barnstable's 4th of July celebration plans, which will include a boat parade, live music, and a drone show to cap off the night. So Joe also speaks with Gabriel Teddy Ment, the director of the Payment Performing Arts Center, Cirque by the Sea. So Gabriel will share more about the program's impact on kids in our region and more about their new intensive circus camp this summer. Yeah, that's a lot. So welcome to summer.
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0: MBY Radio, and that was Grace Potter. She has a new record. Yes, Trespasses. Belting It Out, Love Me Not is the name of that song. Wilco in the set. Christone Kingfish Ingram was in there. Tori Amos as well. And Elton John started this 4 p.m. hour off. Hello, darlings. How are you? Allison here with you. Hey, the 5th annual Truth and Joy Celebration. You're invited to attend the Martha's Vineyard Diversity Coalition's MVDC Retirement Tribute. Now, this is for Superintendent Richie Smith, and it's the 5th annual Truth and Joy Celebration. It's happening tomorrow, June 27th, from 5 until 7 at the Martha's Vineyard Regional High School Performing Arts Center. So Richie receives the first annual MVDC Friend and Leader Award for his wisdom and courage during difficult times, his consistent willingness to collaborate as a community partner, and his quiet diligence promoting a sense of safety and belonging for all the students. So the event includes the Education Committee Student-Centered Projects Change, a music video, and the unveiling of the intergenerational film Living Legends of Martha's Vineyard. In addition, we will present the winner of the Marie B. Allen Creative Arts Contest and the MVRHS Steppers. And then the evening will close with a community reception to celebrate the day and the award winners. So please spread the word. The event is free. It's open to all. It is tomorrow, June 27th, 5 until 7, at the Martha's Vineyard Regional High School Performing Arts Center. The 5th annual Truth and Joy Celebration.
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0: It is Friday, so that means Rich Rogers will bring us, has brought us, a Keeping It Local track. So let's get to it. MBY.
2: Hi, everyone. I'm Rich Rogers, and this is Keeping It Local, bringing you the past, the present, and the future of the local music scene here on the Cape and the Islands. Today on Keeping It Local, some brand new music once again, and this time it is from the Chandler Travis Philharmonic. So they're a 9-piece Technicolor, really just an extravaganza out of Boston and the Cape, and kind of just a mesh of all around. But they do play here quite a bit on the Cape, and they include a horn section, string, brass, guitar, keys, drums, accordion, and valet. George Carlin and NRBQ are among their longtime supporters. Others include Bonnie Raitt, Elvis Costello, Bruce Springsteen, Ween. Brand new track from them right now. This one is called Every Letter Sent, and it is from their Branches Out CD. Here it is on Keeping It Local, the Chandler Travis Philharmonic, Every Letter Sent, and this is presented by Cape and Coast Bank.

That's the Chandler Travis Philharmonic with Every Letter Sent. 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I'm Rich Rogers for MVY Radio.

0: MVY Radio, and Paul McCartney has his new record out. It's the Boys of Dungeon Lane. Isaac Taylor was in the set. We also had Ray LaMontagne, and Rich Rogers started us off with a Keeping It Local track. The Aquinnah 4th of July Parade. I hope you'll join us. The Aquinnah 4th of July Parade is coming up. And like they did last year, members of the town will loop around the streets in cars. So parade organizers asked us, MVY, if we could once again provide a soundtrack for the parade. So it's a way for everyone to get involved and to have a communal experience. So at 11 a.m. on the 4th, MVY Radio will play a 30-minute soundtrack. Fun, uplifting songs from some of our favorite artists. So this will be our broadcast and stream, and all MVY listeners can hear this soundtrack. So we're encouraging listeners to hold their own 4th of July activities and blast the MVY Radio soundtrack. That's cute, right? I chose a couple of songs, but I don't think we played them. I don't know. I don't know who's on the air on 4th of July, but I love that. I love that parade. I just do. I like small parades. I think they're cute. The Lone Bellow coming up after a look at the weather on MVY.
1: 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And also, Desert Oasis Irrigation Solutions of Farmington, New Mexico, a farming equipment and supply company. 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
0: 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I Did It for Love on MVY.

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So Still Point in West Tisbury invites you to laugh. So Still Point in West Tisbury invites you to Laughing Matters.

0: Bluebird Improv is a group of legendary comedians who tour the world performing shows that are each once-in-a-lifetime experiences. 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So if you want tickets or more information, feel free to go to stillpointmv.org.
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0: All right, here is your entertainment report for tonight, Friday, June 26, 2026. 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Woo, that's your entertainment report. Have fun out there. MVY.

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1: 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And also Johnson Drywall at 2414 Prince Avenue in Tifton, Georgia. 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

0: MVY Radio, Jalen Naganda with Doctrine of Love. Chris Smither in the set. Death Cab for Cutie was in there. Brandi Carlile. And starting us off this 5 o'clock hour is Dr. John. I don't know if it's all been tied up, but here is a reminder for our Friday six-pack. The theme is any song that has the name Harry, Harold, or Harrison in it. Because the first Harry Potter novel debuted on this day in 1997. That's why we're asking you for that. So if you want, you could just go and look to see what other people have dropped in. But if you have an idea, go for it. On our Facebook page, a video would be great, but at the very least a song title. And see what everyone else has to say. And then Bill will spin the best six requests or suggestions after the news at 6 tonight. MVY.
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0: It's time to get into our set of live acoustic covers. It's sort of funny because yesterday I played a crazy song from the Boston Typewriter Orchestra because it was the answer, actually, to our afternoon Mindbender. I didn't ask this question for the Mindbender, but it was in the book that I was reading from. And the question was, what is Jimmy Fallon's house band's name? And it's Roots. And I happen to have a couple of Roots songs in my library because of the hot seat that I did with the kids from the Island Autism Group. And Questlove is on the spectrum, talks openly about it. And I'm going to play it. So I've got that. That's the tie-in to somehow I'm playing music to our Mindbenders. It's kind of crazy, but fun, so why not? So we're going to get to that. Oh, I also have a couple of birthday tracks. It is Chris Isaac's birthday, so I'm going to play a track from Chris Isaac. And it's also Mick Jones, the guitarist and singer with The Clash, also has a birthday.
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3: Peace to all the hip cats and the nappy sweets. This is the Brother Question broadcasted live via satellite from the Never Never Tunnels. Now, Dave, the rituals for today is good music. So sit back, relax,

0: And there is our set of live acoustic covers for your Friday drive home. We'll have a bunch more next week, but Monday through Friday, by the way, we do this twice a day, which is pretty cool. We just listened to The Clash, and I played The Clash. We don't play often, but Train in Vain, by the way, is what I played, and it's Mick Jones's birthday from The Clash, so I wanted to play that. And also, it's Chris Isaak's birthday, so I played Only the Lonely, a live version of it. Happy birthday, Chris. And The Roots, good music, starting this set of music off, because it just happened to have been mentioned in my Mindbender book. Crazy. What were the chances? It was a Jimmy Fallon question, who was the house band, and it's Roots. All right, so I'll have more for you next week. But meanwhile, why don't we look at our weather for tomorrow, our beach and boating forecast, and then right back into music. MVY.
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2: Not the best day for beachgoers along the Cape and the islands tomorrow, with patchy fog in the morning followed by mostly cloudy skies before showers develop with highs in the mid to upper 70s. If you are still planning on heading out, the UV index will be low, so safe sun time is 60 minutes. Water temperatures are in the low 70s and there is a low risk for rip currents. Offshore winds will be from the west at around 5 to 10 knots before becoming southwest in the afternoon. Seas will be between 2 and 3 feet and visibility will be less than 1 mile in patchy fog in the morning, then slightly improved 1 to 3 miles in the afternoon in showers. I'm meteorologist Morgan Bolton, MVY Weather.
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0: MVY Radio. There's the song I sign off with from River Shook. It's a self-titled album. The song we listen to is Country Angel. So stand by. Bill comes in with your news. He comes in with your six songs that meet our Friday six-pack theme, which is songs that have Harry, Harold, or Harrison in the title, because Harry Potter was debuted on this day back in 1997. We also have the Blues at 8 with Bill. It's Rockin' Blues on Friday. Uncharted Waters with PJ Finn following at 9 o'clock. And I will come right back and give you a quick kiss. Bye-bye.
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0: All right, here is your entertainment report for tonight, Friday, June 26, 2026. 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One Pelamese Newport, Dueling Pianos at 7:30, Late Night DJ at 11:30, and finally, Newport Blues and Jealous Hall at 9:30. Woo, that's your entertainment report. Have fun out there. MVY. Have a fantastic weekend, darlings. I'll catch you on Monday. Mwah! Allison signing off and over to Bill on MVY.

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4: Good evening, everyone. Happy Friday. Bill Narkowitz is getting your six-pack ready for you. I'm just popping in to bring you your business report. I'm Aurora McGuckin. On Wall Street on Friday, the Dow ended the day down 0.09% at 51,876. The NASDAQ fell 0.24% to 25,297. And the S&P 500 dropped 0.05% to 7,354. Tonight, the Boston Red Sox are hosting the New York Yankees at 7:10 p.m. As for the Steamship Authority, let's see. The Steamship Authority is reporting calm seas today. Boats between Woods Hole and Martha's Vineyard are running on time. Boats between Hyannis and Nantucket are also running on time. There are 61 cars and 11 trucks in standby in Hyannis, 4 cars and 3 trucks in standby on Nantucket. Now let's take a look at our forecast.
5: And good evening, everybody. It's Bill here. And thanks to Aurora for helping me out with the business report and the steamship report. It is Friday night and it's time to play the Friday six-pack. And Harry Potter, I guess, was released on this day back in the day, on a day like today. And in honor of that day, this day, we are making all of our songs, songs by a Harry or a Harold or a Harrison. And so we got a lot of great songs. I had no idea that there were that many Harry songs that were that great. But there were, and so I had to pick six. And again, just go to the Facebook page and check them all out because there are really so many good ones. We're going to start with Harold. Harold Melvin and the Blue Notes. Friday Six Pack is brought to you by your friends at Sail Newport and MV Wine and Spirits. 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

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Work, work, work, Sinora, work your body line. 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

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And when she gets the sensation, she go up in the air.

0: And thus concludes the Friday six-pack here on MBY Radio. Talking, everybody's talking from Tedeschi Trucks covering Harry Nilsson. It was a six-pack of Harry songs because it was on this day in 1997. The very first Harry Potter book was released. So we would take songs from Harry's or Harrison's or Harold's and let me run down what we had. What a fun six-pack to get our Friday going here. Wake Up Everybody was the very first song. It was suggested by Bill, not me, but Bill, other Bill. So that was Harold Melvin and the Blue Notes. Harold Melvin and the Blue Notes. Then it was Coconut from Harry Nilsson. We had so many requests for Harry Nilsson, but that's just a beautiful little funny tune. Tim wanted to hear that. Craig also suggested it. Coconut. We heard Jump in the Line, keeping in the same vein there, from another Harry, Harry Belafonte. And that was Pam's suggestion. Thank you, Pam. Then it was Rapture from Blondie. And of course, Blondie, who's the leader of Blondie? Deborah Harry. So thank you, Tom, for pointing that one out. Deborah Harry and Blondie gave us Rapture. We heard Rev It Up from Jerry Harrison. So a last name, Harrison, that counts. Jerry Harrison, you may know him also from the Talking Heads. Thanks, Bob, for that suggestion for Rev It Up. And then L wanted to hear Everybody's Talking, Tedeschi Trucks, covering Harry Nilsson. We got a bunch of requests for the Harry Nilsson version, but I thought this was more appropriate for a Friday evening to get things going. Thanks again to our sponsors, Sail Newport, Envy Wine and Spirits. Thanks to everybody that played today. Go to our Facebook page and just check out all the other amazing Harry songs that did not make the cut because they all should have been in there. It's Friday night. PJ's in with Uncharted Waters. I got the rock and blues. 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
0: Tonight on the Blues at 8, it's Rockin' Blues Friday. And then PJ Finn is in at 9 with Uncharted Waters featuring Maya Hawk tonight. Also, you're going to hear music from Balin, Jim James, B. Badoobie, and it's all brand new stuff. That's the whole hour of brand new music, Uncharted Waters at 9 o'clock Fridays. Yes, the other show was last night at 9 o'clock. Let's get back into music with Paul McCartney, Sir Paul on MVY Radio.

0: WMVY Radio. Planting Tomatoes is the new one from Lucy Dacus. Perhaps you've been planting some tomatoes yourselves. I don't know. It's a good time of the year to do it, right? Better than December. Good Enough, Bonnie Raitt. We heard Find My Way from Paul McCartney. How are we doing, everybody? Circuit Arts and MVY Radio are presenting a series of shows this summer. You can check them out. Well, not the ones that already happened. We can't check those out. I haven't got the time machine with me today. But if you want to keep moving forwards in time, on the 27th of July at Martha's Vineyard Playhouse in Vineyard Haven, Freddie and Francine giving a show, and we're happy to be co-presenting with Circuit Arts. Then Alice Howe and Freebo on August 19th over at the Grange Hall in West Tisbury. And then in August, again, on the 27th at the Old Wailing Church in Edgartown. It's John Craigie and Laura Cantrell. Some incredible shows. Tickets for each show are available at circuitarts.org.
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0: All right, so we have a really big announcement coming up on Monday, and what it's all about is something I can't even talk about right now. I'm just telling you, tune in Monday, because you'll be excited when you hear what we got cooking. Oh, yeah. All right, we also got Blues cooking about an hour from now. Stick around. Blues at 8 comes at 8. It's Rockin' Blues Friday tonight on MVY Radio.

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child's deep in the night. He needs a father, somebody to set things right. I'm the one to love, to hold him tight. To discount my love, a serious oversight. Higher power has brought us together, I know. She will keep us together wherever we go. Even if I live 1,000 miles away, my

0: MVY Radio from Bedouin here. It's Long Way to Fall. I believe we featured that album last week. We heard Bob Marley jamming and Martin Sexton, Love Keep Us Together. We heard Rhododendron in there. That's the latest from Hooray from the Riff Raff. And Paul Simon starting the 7 o'clock hour, The Afterlife. Kind of an interesting take on what it might be like when you're going to heaven or wherever you go. You got to wait, take a number. Stand in line, just like the motor vehicle department. Well, I hope you're doing well on this Friday, my friends. Big weekend here going on. And why is it so big? Well, because you're here, and we're all going to go to the beach. And we're all going to listen to the beach and boating forecast first, right? Okay. We played a little Bob Marley in that set. Did you know that we have a reggae show? You're welcome to listen every Thursday night to Positive Vibrations. Yes, indeedy. You know what? 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Now, I know that the sponsors for Positive Vibrations are A.D. 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

0: MVY Radio, His Golden Messenger. In the middle of it, we heard Long May You Run from Neil Young and Bruce Springsteen, Working on a Dream. We started the set with Gold, Sister Sparrow. Good evening, my friends. It's Bill here with you. 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And it's a great show. 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

0: And the vocals on there from Pastor Brady Blade. Well, good evening, my friends. Bill here with you. Alisa Amador, so kind of her to be our guest musician on our Black Dog Tall Ship cruise this coming September. If you didn't get your tickets, I'm sorry to tell you that did sell out. Next year, you can try again. We tell you, too. We say, look, this is going to sell out. And it really sells out in like a week, even though it's not for another 3 months. But that'll happen, you know, when you have a popular event. Another popular event is the MVY Radio six-pack. That'll happen tomorrow night. 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You can make requests for songs that fit the specific theme of the day. And the theme will be announced tomorrow morning at 7 a.m. by Amy Vanneman. And then you have all day to leave some song suggestions. 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
0: 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He's also got new music from Jim James, Biba Doobie, and Balin. That starts at 9. The Blues at 8 is next. 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
2: 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That means Rock and Blues Friday. And I get to talk like this. 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Well, too late. I already did it. How you doing, everybody? Bill here. Oh, yeah. And it is Rock and Blues Friday. We're going to start with Duke Robillard and Michelle Wilson. 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MVY Radio and MVYradio.org. The Blues at 8.